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11: Lingering showers and storms will diminish through your nighttime hours. Warm, muggy overnight, lows mid and upper 70s. For Friday, another very hot, humid day. Highs back into the upper 90s. Widely scattered late strong storms, though still possible. Continued very hot and humid for Independence Day. Highs mid and upper 90s. 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

0: Jordan Davis and Thomas Rhett there with Ain't a Bad Life on Taste of Country Nights. It ain't a bad life to be living in America coming up on this 250th anniversary of Excited. It's Ride, Ride, Ride with George Burge and Luke Bryan now on Taste of Country Nights.
1: I threw it

0: 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Like I said, I don't know if that's true or not, but my dad told me that growing up, and it made me stay away from fireworks.
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11: ABC News, I'm Dave Packer. Months after the FBI raided Georgia's Fulton County election office and seized hundreds of boxes of 2020 ballots, the agency is surging resources into the state.
12: Priority investigation. That is how the FBI is describing its ongoing investigation into the 2020 election in Georgia, according to a source and an internal FBI memo I reviewed. According to that memo, the FBI is surging 260 FBI personnel, including intelligence analysts from around the country, to help with this effort.
11: ABC's Olivia Rubin. 180 million people in 30 states are under alert for extreme temperatures heading into the 4th of July weekend. And there's a double threat, with some areas of the country also on alert for possible severe storms. Russia launching a new massive series of strikes on Ukraine's capital. Ukrainian officials say at least 25 people killed, more than 100 injured. The city of Kyiv coming under attack from a barrage of ballistic missiles and drones. This is ABC News.
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13: Lingering showers and storms will diminish through your nighttime hours. Warm, muggy overnight, lows mid and upper 70s. For Friday, another very hot, humid day. Highs back into the upper 90s. Widely scattered late strong storms, though still possible. Continued very hot and humid for Independence Day. Highs mid and upper 90s. 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

0: New Country, that is Luke Bryan and Country and She Knows It on Taste of Country Nights. It's Evan Paul. Let's get a look at what's trending in country music news at tasteofcountry.com. Listen to what happened to Jordan Davis. He was on his way back to America after performing a concert in Canada. And when he was trying to get back into America, Border Patrol came up on his bus and got his ID, his passport, and they asked him to come with them. He didn't get put in handcuffs, but they brought him into the Border Patrol office and they asked him if he was in some trouble in Indiana. Apparently, once it all got sorted out, the Border Patrol had the wrong Jordan Davis. It's not country singer Jordan Davis. It's some other dude named Jordan Davis who's in a lot of trouble in Indiana, apparently. Jordan made a video about the situation. It's up at tasteofcountry.com.
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8: 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The Town of Jasper Monthly Meetings are the second Monday of each month at 6 p.m. at the City Offices on the Courthouse Square. South Pittsburgh City Meetings are the second Tuesday of each month at 6 p.m. at the Senior Center on Elm Avenue. Whitwell City Meetings are the second Thursday of each month at 6 p.m. at the City Hall. Mont Eagle City Meetings are the last Monday of the month at 5 p.m. City Hall. The Marion County Commission Meetings are the last Monday of each month at 6 p.m. at the Lawson Building on Ridley Avenue. The Marion County School Board typically meets on the second Monday of each month at 5 p.m. at the Central Office in Jasper.
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15: Lingering showers and storms will diminish through your nighttime hours. Warm, muggy overnight, lows mid and upper 70s. For Friday, another very hot, humid day. Highs back into the upper 90s. Widely scattered late strong storms, though still possible. Continued very hot and humid for Independence Day. Highs mid and upper 90s. 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
2: ABC News, I'm Dave Packer. Half the country experiencing sweltering heat. Hospitals reporting an increase in visits. ABC meteorologist Melissa Griffin.
3: We are dealing with that extreme heat right now here in New York City, reaching 100 degrees for the first time in 14 years. And you get that humidity on top of it. It feels like the air you can wear. It feels like 105 in New York. It feels like 110 in Philadelphia.
2: The heat on the day that's expected to turn out to be the busiest for travel this holiday. The city of Kyiv once more shaken by huge blasts as Russia launched a new wave of attacks. Ukrainian officials say at least 27 people were killed and nearly 113 injured. The daredevil couple that got engaged at the top of the Empire State Building released from jail after a brief court appearance today. The social media influencers did not enter pleas to multiple felonies. They're back in court next month. And how did they get there? They said they bought observatory tickets the night before and camped out. This is ABC News.
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19: Lingering showers and storms will diminish through your nighttime hours. Warm, muggy overnight, lows mid and upper 70s. For Friday, another very hot, humid day. Highs back into the upper 90s. Widely scattered late strong storms, though, still possible. Continued very hot and humid for Independence Day. Highs mid and upper 90s. 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

0: New country there from Randy Houser. That was called Back in the Bottle. Houser's got that golden voice, man. I love that guy. Nice guy, too. Really good guy. It's Evan Paul, Taste of Country Nights. How about a $500 Visa gift card for you? 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Prerequisite is that you're nice. You just have to be nice. If you're not nice, don't sign up to win it. I don't want you to win it. 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That'll lead you right to that $500 prepaid Visa gift card for you to win. I'm coming back with a song that still scares me to this day when it comes on. Miranda Lambert's Mama's Broken Heart. That's next on Taste of Country Nights with Evan Paul.
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10: Lingering showers and storms will diminish through your nighttime hours. Warm, muggy overnight, lows mid and upper 70s. For Friday, another very hot, humid day. Highs back into the upper 90s. Widely scattered late strong storms, though still possible. Continued very hot and humid for Independence Day. Highs mid and upper 90s. 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
2: ABC News, I'm Dave Packard. The Dow hit another record on Wall Street today, thanks in part to the June jobs report, which showed that employers added 57,000 jobs to their payrolls, which is lower than economists expected, but could end up leading to a Federal Reserve interest rate cut. Today was steamy hot for half the country. How about the 4th of July weekend?
3: A little less extreme Saturday, the 4th, but still feeling like it's over 100. The real relief coming on Sunday in the Northeast. But now to the severe storms fueled by the heat. It's tonight and tomorrow in the Midwest, and then tomorrow and Saturday, the 4th, in the Northeast, potentially impacting fireworks.
2: ABC News meteorologist Lee Goldberg. Russia launching a new massive series of strikes on Ukraine's capital. Ukrainian officials say at least 27 people killed, more than 100 injured. And more than a week later, a survivor found alive in the rubble left behind by those deadly earthquakes in Venezuela, a security guard. The death toll from the disaster now 2,595, and thousands are still missing. This is ABC News.
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17: Lingering showers and storms will diminish through your nighttime hours. Warm, muggy overnight, lows mid and upper 70s. For Friday, another very hot, humid day. Highs back into the upper 90s. Widely scattered late strong storms, though still possible. Continued very hot and humid for Independence Day. Highs mid and upper 90s. 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

0: them. He didn't get put in handcuffs, but they brought him into the Border Patrol office, and they asked him if he was in some trouble in Indiana. Apparently, once it all got sorted out, the Border Patrol had the wrong Jordan Davis. It's not country singer Jordan Davis. It's some other dude named Jordan Davis who's in a lot of trouble in Indiana, apparently. Jordan made a video about the situation. It's up at tasteofcountry.com.
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18: Lingering showers and storms will diminish through your nighttime hours. Warm, muggy overnight, lows mid and upper 70s. For Friday, another very hot, humid day. Highs back into the upper 90s. Widely scattered late strong storms, though still possible. Continued very hot and humid for Independence Day. Highs mid and upper 90s. 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
2: ABC News, I'm Dave Packer. Ukraine taking a pounding from new Russian attacks. Officials there say at least 27 people were killed in Kyiv and 113 injured.
3: The death toll, it does continue to climb after Russia unleashed that major drone and missile attack on Kyiv overnight in what the city's mayor described as the most massive attack on the Ukrainian capital. And the Kremlin saying it only targeted military sites, but among the places hit was a nine-story residential building.
2: ABC's Britt Clennett. The Labor Department reports just 57,000 jobs were added in June. That's just half of what was expected. The daredevil couple who got engaged at the top of the Empire State Building released from jail after a brief court appearance today. No plea. They're due back in court next month. The FDA upgrading the recall of hundreds of thousands of bags of popular potato chips. The recall of Zapp's and Dirty Brand chips now a level one, the highest risk level. This is ABC News.
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22: Lingering showers and storms will diminish through your nighttime hours. Warm, muggy overnight, lows mid and upper 70s. For Friday, another very hot, humid day. Highs back into the upper 90s. Widely scattered late strong storms, though still possible. Continued very hot and humid for Independence Day. Highs mid and upper 90s. 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
10: Now, your 104.9 The River Tennessee Valley forecast. Lingering showers and storms will diminish through your nighttime hours. Warm, muggy overnight, lows mid and upper 70s. For Friday, another very hot, humid day. Highs back into the upper 90s. Widely scattered late strong storms, though still possible. Continued very hot and humid for Independence Day. Highs mid and upper 90s. 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And I'm Chief Meteorologist Patrick Hoare.
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13: News. I'm Dave Packer. A dangerous and potentially deadly heat wave has settled over half the country. ABC News meteorologist Melissa Griffin.
14: And this is extreme heat risk. That's because this is a rare, long-duration heat wave with little to no relief at night. So even those overnight temperatures still quite warm, all the way from the Northeast down to Atlanta in that extreme risk. And we're not going to see that relief for several more days.
13: Months after the FBI raided Georgia's Fulton County Election Office and seized hundreds of boxes of 2020 ballots, the agency is now surging resources into the state, 260 FBI personnel, including intelligence analysts from around the country, to help with the effort. A survivor found alive in the rubble left behind by those deadly earthquakes in Venezuela. First responders say they rescued a security guard in the basement of a collapsed shopping center more than a week after last week's earthquakes. The death toll from the disaster continues to rise, now at 2,595. Thousands still missing. This is ABC News.
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13: ABC News, I'm Dave Packer. A dangerous and potentially deadly heat wave has settled over half the country. ABC News meteorologist Melissa Griffin.
14: And this is extreme heat risk. That's because this is a rare, long-duration heat wave with little to no relief at night. So even those overnight temperatures still quite warm, all the way from the Northeast down to Atlanta in that extreme risk. And we're not going to see that relief for several more days.
13: Months after the FBI raided Georgia's Fulton County Election Office and seized hundreds of boxes of 2020 ballots, the agency is now surging resources into the state, 260 FBI personnel, including intelligence analysts from around the country, to help with the effort. A survivor found alive in the rubble left behind by those deadly earthquakes in Venezuela. First responders say they rescued a security guard in the basement of a collapsed shopping center more than a week after last week's earthquakes. The death toll from the disaster continues to rise, now at 2,595. Thousands still missing. This is ABC News.
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4: Lingering showers and storms will diminish through your nighttime hours. Warm, muggy overnight, lows mid and upper 70s. For Friday, another very hot, humid day. Highs back into the upper 90s. Widely scattered late strong storms, though still possible. Continued very hot and humid for Independence Day. Highs mid and upper 90s. 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

0: Bailey Zimmerman. That is Chevy Silverado. We're celebrating 4th of July with a lot of your favorite country artists. And Bailey Zimmerman has a pretty scary memory that almost took his eye.
1: So, 4th of July, 2020, I believe. Me and my buddy Holden had a few too many, of course. And we got those fireworks that shoot out at the end. The thoom, thoom, thoom. And we ran all over the graveyard and he hit me in the eye. Hit me in the eye, man. So that was a lot of fun, but I'll never forget it.
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0: Jason Aldean, that is how far does a goodbye go? It's Pickle Jar Up All Night with Katie and Scott. We are celebrating 4th of July with your favorite country artist. And Jordan Davis actually loves the cookout part of 4th of July, just like I do.
1: 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I love having people over at the house, grilling hot dogs, cooking, making a brisket, just being around, you know, the people you want to be around with, drinking beer, watching baseball. I don't know, maybe I'm just getting old, but like my idea of fun now is having people over to the house and just playing host. So, and that's exactly what we're going to do this year. Have some friends and family over and hang out with the kids, let them run around the sprinklers and cook a bunch of food.
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13: Now your 104.9 The River, Tennessee Valley forecast. Lingering showers and storms will diminish through your nighttime hours. Warm, muggy overnight, lows mid and upper 70s. For Friday, another very hot, humid day. Highs back into the upper 90s. Widely scattered late strong storms, though still possible. Continued very hot and humid for Independence Day. Highs mid and upper 90s. 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And I'm Chief Meteorologist Patrick Kaur.
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5: Lingering showers and storms will diminish through your nighttime hours. Warm, muggy overnight, lows mid and upper 70s. For Friday, another very hot, humid day. Highs back into the upper 90s. Widely scattered late strong storms, though still possible. Continued very hot and humid for Independence Day. Highs mid and upper 90s. 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
1: Spickle Jar Up All Night with Katie and Scott. We're continuing to celebrate the 4th of July with your favorite country artist. And Sam Hunt said he has a great memory of his grandpa.
2: My granddad on the other side of my family, he always took a lot of pride in going down. Fireworks were actually, I'm from Georgia, and most of them were illegal, I'm pretty sure, growing up. But over in Alabama, that's where all the fireworks stands were. And we only had to drive about 10, 15 minutes to get to the Alabama line, so we could go get a bundle of fireworks pretty easy. But he would always take a lot of pride in going and finding all the good stuff and coming back with a big pile. And he'd have his torch out there at the end of the driveway, and we'd all eat homemade ice cream and put down towels on the driveway, and he'd shoot off fireworks for 30 or 45 minutes, and it was such a good time.
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0: Riley Green, it's Think As You Drunk, it's Pickle Jar Up All Night. We're celebrating 4th of July with a lot of your favorite country artists. Dan from Dan and Shay probably has one of the coolest memories. This is probably one of my favorites out of all of them.
1: My best 4th of July memory has to be the first year I moved to Nashville, not really knowing where I was going, but asking a few people where the cool places to watch fireworks were, and sneaking into a parking lot behind a car garage and getting on top of a car with all my friends and just sitting on top of the car and just watching the fireworks and realizing, man, we had just moved to Nashville. This is the coolest thing ever. And I think that's my best 4th of July memory, just being rebellious. And just after we moved to Nashville, chasing the dream. And it was just, we could see it all right in front of us.
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8: Lingering showers and storms will diminish through your nighttime hours. Warm, muggy overnight, lows mid and upper 70s. For Friday, another very hot, humid day. Highs back into the upper 90s. Widely scattered late strong storms, though still possible. Continued very hot and humid for Independence Day. Highs mid and upper 90s. 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
7: Lingering showers and storms will diminish through your nighttime hours.

0: Stars, warm, muggy overnight, lows mid and upper 70s. For Friday, another very hot, humid day. Highs back into the upper 90s. Widely scattered late strong storms, though still possible. Continued very hot and humid for Independence Day. Highs mid and upper 90s. 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

0: Luke Combs, that is Be By You. It's Pickle Jar Up All Night with Katie and Scott, celebrating 4th of July with a lot of your favorite country artists. And Hardy said he's got a few things he has to do.
1: I don't really have a 4th of July tradition other than you just have to drink a beer on the 4th of July. And in Nashville, it's hard to fire off a bunch of fireworks, but if I can get a hold of some fireworks and a good place to shoot them, I'm definitely going to do that, or at least go try to see some fireworks somewhere if I can.
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0: Corey Kent, Co. Wetzel, that's Rocky Mountain Low. Jacob Hackworth shares his favorite 4th of July memory.
1: A 4th of July memory that always comes to my mind when I think of 4th of July. You know, obviously, fireworks are rolling on the 4th, and, you know, we had a big family get together, and everyone was kind of sitting up on the porch, and me and I think my uncles were down, like, by the gravel road lighting off fireworks, and something happened, and something got knocked over, man, and it was just aimed right at the house where everyone was sitting. And, you know, luckily no one was hurt really bad, but definitely, like, you know, shot up the family with some fireworks. Someone knocked them over. It wasn't me. I was just there to spectate, but it definitely sent fireworks towards the fam. So that was a pretty wild experience for sure.
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9: Lingering showers and storms will diminish through your nighttime hours. Warm, muggy overnight, lows mid and upper 70s. For Friday, another very hot, humid day. Highs back into the upper 90s. Widely scattered late strong storms, though still possible. Continued very hot and humid for Independence Day. Highs mid and upper 90s. 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

Dasha, that is Austin. It's Pickle Jar up all night, celebrating 4th of July with all your favorite country artists. In fact, got new music on the way. Keith Urban has a Yacht Rock album that I think is perfect for this weekend. We're going to pull one of those. In fact, we're going to do Steal Away. That's about

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0: Crack open the good times. It's Pickle Jar Up All Night with Katie Cook and Scott Gaines.
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0: Hey, this is Lauren. 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
3: Lingering showers and storms will diminish through your nighttime hours. Warm, muggy overnight, lows mid and upper 70s. For Friday, another very hot, humid day. Highs back into the upper 90s. Widely scattered late strong storms, though still possible. Continued very hot and humid for Independence Day. Highs mid and upper 90s. 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

0: Lainey Wilson, John Mayer, Phone Keys Wallet. It's Pickle Jar Up All Night. As we're celebrating 4th of July with some of your favorite country artists, Ashley McBride, remember as well, doing a lot of dangerous stuff on 4th of July.
1: Kids, don't try this at home. Growing up in the Ozarks, when you had the opportunity to get fireworks, it was almost as cool as Christmas. And we didn't really have a lot of things to shoot them out of other than our hands. And that is not safe. I would not recommend it. Sometimes my brother would find me like a piece of PVC pipe and we would shoot them at each other wearing old baseball helmets. Sounds really dangerous, actually.
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0: Lee Bryce, that's Killed the Man. It's Pickle Jar up all night. Eric Church, biggest thing on 4th of July was hanging out with the family.
1: The 4th of July growing up for me was always, we would always go to the lake. We didn't live on the lake, but we'd always go to the lake and had a buddy who had a pontoon. We would always get on the pontoon and you go out and you tie all the pontoons together and, you know, and just have a big time, you know. And this is before, I was younger then. The adults were having more fun than we were. But, you know, it was go out and swim in the water and shoot off fireworks and basically water tailgating. It's what it was, you know. And then as we got older, same thing. We were just young. Us younger kids had our own boat, and it was a lot. We had the same amount of fun as the adults. But, you know, it's just a neat time just to kind of get away and celebrate. I think sometimes we forget what the holiday's about, because it can be about a party, and it's really not. You know, it's about especially the soldiers that I come in contact with on the road and play. And not only that, I mean, to be able to make the music that I'm able to make and to say what I want to say, and that freedom to be able to do those things and be in a country where we're allowed to do that and be in a country where we're allowed to play that stuff on the radio. I don't think you're going to have any American argue that America's not the best place to live, and I'm certainly one of them. I'm very proud to be from here and very proud that we have the soldiers, and there's a lot of other countries out there in the world that don't want to live the way we do, and that's fine. They can just keep living the way they are. I'm very proud of it. And I think that's a time to celebrate being proud to be an American and celebrate those freedoms and celebrate the people that are over there fighting for this freedom.
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7: Lingering showers and storms will diminish through your nighttime hours. Warm, muggy overnight, lows mid and upper 70s. For Friday, another very hot, humid day. Highs back into the upper 90s. Widely scattered late strong storms, though still possible. Continued very hot and humid for Independence Day. Highs mid and upper 90s. 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And I'm Chief Meteorologist Patrick Hoare.
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Old Dominion, that is making good time. It's Pickle Jar up all night. We're celebrating 4th of July with all your favorite country artists. Got more stories on the way, more new music. Stay right here. It's Chase Matthew holding it down on Pickle Jar up all night.

having me one of those over the weekend. Post Malone and Blake Shelton, it's Pour Me a Drink. It's Pickle Jar Up All Night with Katie and Scott. Kenny Chesney said his 4th of July in East Tennessee were the same. Now, this 4th of July, he's celebrating Taylor and Travis's wedding. So, yeah, he's doing things we're not doing. Catch up with Kenny.

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3: Mostly sunny, very hot and humid again for your Friday. Highs into the upper 90s. A few widely scattered showers and a strong storm possible later on tonight. Any showers diminishing. Overnight lows upper 70s. For Independence Day, mostly sunny, mainly dry. Highs back into the upper 90s. Few more afternoon storms return Sunday. 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

Tucker Wetmore, that is Brunette. It's Pickle Jar Up All Night. Wanting you to have a absolutely fabulous 4th of July weekend. And remember, you got to be careful, looking out for each other, no drinking and driving. Remember, try to find your ride. That's why we have Uber. That's why we have Lyft. That's why you got family. So take advantage of that. Jason Aldean, it's Don't Tell on Me. It's Pickle Jar.

0: 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Yeah. Of what you're here for.
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0: It's Pickle Jar Up All Night with Katie and Scott. Now, as we've been doing, this whole entire show is celebrating 4th of July with all your favorite country artists. Now, remember, we don't do as they do. We just like to listen to the stories because we, of course, don't want you to get hurt. Darius Rucker has a great one, too.
1: 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I mean, we had the Bottle Rockers fights and all that stuff. 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
17: Mostly sunny, very hot and humid again for your Friday. Highs into the upper 90s. A few widely scattered showers and a strong storm possible later on tonight. Any showers diminishing. Overnight lows upper 70s. For Independence Day, mostly sunny, mainly dry. Highs back into the upper 90s. Few more afternoon storms return Sunday. 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And I'm Chief Meteorologist Patrick Hoare.
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2: ABC News, I'm Sherry Preston. As we head into the 4th of July holiday weekend, more than 180 million Americans are sweating it out under extreme heat warnings and advisories. ABC's Karen Waugh is in Washington.
3: Despite the scorching temperatures, authorities are bracing for record holiday crowds, and security is tight. In Washington, the FBI deploying anti-drone technology, and for the first time ever, a three-mile swath of the Potomac River will be shut down to private boats all day.
2: A powerful general who leads Iran's paramilitary Revolutionary Guard emerging publicly for the first time in months as Tehran prepares for the days-long funeral for the late Supreme Leader Ayatollah Ali Khamenei. A former Olympian has been indicted on a federal charge of what President Trump has said was vandalism of the Lincoln Memorial Reflecting Pool. The U.S. District Attorney Jeanine Pirro says canoeist David Hearn ripped up recently installed sealant in the pool and acted belligerently to an employee who told him to stop. This is ABC News.
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6: Happy Independence Day, everyone. I'm Lucky Dodd. Here's a look at your local news. Robert Eugene Hargis, a former Marion County Sheriff's Office detective, pleaded guilty to official misconduct for falsifying sex offender registry documents. The TBI investigated after concerns about forged signatures on compliance forms emerged in 2025 when Hargis oversaw the registry. Investigators confirmed several forged signatures. Hargis was indicted on misconduct and tampering charges. He admitted guilt to one of those charges, while other charges were deferred under judicial diversion. If he completes 3 years of probation and meets court requirements, those charges could be dismissed. Dunlap police have announced road closures. Today, the section of Cherry Street East from the traffic light to Cedar Street intersection will be closed this afternoon until midnight. If you are traveling, the Dunlap Police Department is asking drivers to seek alternate routes. Tim Yates, a Whitwell High School student, placed second statewide in the Washington Youth Tour Short Story Contest. He was awarded a $2,000 scholarship from Sequatchie Valley Electric Cooperative and the Tennessee Valley Cooperative Association. Congratulations. 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
9: Good afternoon. That volume of traffic increasing even more now. Trying to get back into Hickson on 153 here on the Chickamauga Dam. Just be patient. It's been heavy out here. Seems like all afternoon long on 24 trying to get through our city here at the 24-27 split. Lots of radar around their area. Be careful. Hey, don't let a slipping transmission make things worse on your car, truck, having transmission problems. Come to AMCO Transmissions on Lee Highway off 153. I'm Commander Chuck with your on-time traffic.
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Taylor Swift, I knew what I knew you. Now, I tell you what we did find out yesterday. Her and Travis already got married. Now, this was on Page Six. It was on New York Times saying they had a small ceremony. They'd already got married. So today's celebration at Madison Square Garden is just more or less the party and the concert. And, oh, yeah, it's going to be a good time for everybody. Good morning. Happy Friday. Glad we're hanging around together. Ella Langley gets us going. It's Choosing Texas. Good morning. Just

0: baby. 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
2: Good afternoon. That volume of traffic increasing even more now. Trying to get back into Hickson on 153 here on the Chickamauga Dam. Just be patient. It's been heavy out here. Seems like all afternoon long on 24, trying to get through our city here at the 24-27 split. Lots of radar around their area. Be careful. Hey, don't let a slipping transmission make things worse on your car, truck, having transmission problems. Come to AMCO Transmissions on Lee Highway off 153. I'm Commander Chuck with your on-time traffic.
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7: Mostly sunny, very hot and humid again for your Friday. Highs into the upper 90s. A few widely scattered showers and a strong storm possible later on tonight. Any showers diminishing. Overnight lows upper 70s. For Independence Day, mostly sunny, mainly dry. Highs back into the upper 90s. Few more afternoon storms return Sunday. 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And I'm Chief Meteorologist Patrick Hoare.
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0: Kenny Chesney, that is Carry On. We are celebrating the 4th of July with some of your favorite country artists this morning. Kenny Chesney celebrated his 4th of July's in East Tennessee, and it sounds like not much has changed.
1: You know what? I was usually playing Little League Baseball on the 4th of July. You know, I was big into sports, and the summertime in East Tennessee consisted of playing baseball, and that's what I did on the 4th of July. They had a big fireworks display after all the games, and I was usually, you know, trying to win the affection of some little girl over at the concession stand, and, you know, things doesn't change very much.
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3: Good afternoon. That volume of traffic increasing even more now. Trying to get back into Hickson on 153 here on the Chickamauga Dam. Just be patient. It's been heavy out here. Seems like all afternoon long on 24 trying to get through our city here at the 24-27 split. Lots of radar around their area. Be careful. Hey, don't let a slipping transmission make things worse on your car, truck, having transmission problems. Come to AMCO Transmissions on Lee Highway off 153. I'm Commander Chuck with your on-time traffic.
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0: Caroline Jones, you're it for me, honey. We are celebrating the 4th of July with some of your favorite country artists this morning. It is Tyler Hubbard's turn to talk about what his favorite 4th of July memories are.
1: Yeah, I love the 4th of July. A lot of great memories growing up, you know, watching fireworks, being with family, hanging out. And even to this day, we have a tradition where we try to go to Sun Valley, where my wife is from, and hang out in the mountains, take the kids, and just spend a week out there just kind of enjoying life and taking it all in. And obviously, we still love to do the fireworks and hang out, but also just kind of reflect and be thankful for the country we live in, the sacrifice that's made so that we can live here and be free. And it's just a special holiday. And we're always so grateful and thankful for the people who serve this country and the sacrifice that's made, you know, with their families and everything else, and, you know, pay honor and tribute to those who fight so hard for that freedom.
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9: Good afternoon. That volume of traffic increasing even more now. Trying to get back into Hickson on 153 here on the Chickamauga Dam. Just be patient. It's been heavy out here. Seems like all afternoon long on 24 trying to get through our city here at the 24-27 split. Lots of radar around their area. Be careful. Hey, don't let a slipping transmission make things worse on your car or truck. Having transmission problems? Come to AMCO Transmissions on Lee Highway off 153. I'm Commander Chuck with your on-time traffic.
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14: Mostly sunny, very hot and humid again for your Friday. Highs into the upper 90s. A few widely scattered showers and a strong storm possible later on tonight. Any showers diminishing. Overnight lows upper 70s. For Independence Day, mostly sunny, mainly dry. Highs back into the upper 90s. Few more afternoon storms return Sunday. 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And I'm Chief Meteorologist Patrick Hoare.
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2: ABC News, I'm Shiri Preston in Tehran. The streets of Tehran packed as days of funeral services begin for former Supreme Leader Ayatollah Ali Khamenei, who was killed on February 28th amid the U.S.-Israeli war. The heat is the big story this 4th of July in the United States. The Jersey Shore is one of the places that's a little bit cooler, says this beachgoer.
3: The water's been a little cool to start off this season, so it's keeping people at bay a little bit. But as you can see now with the heat today, they're going in and they're staying in instead of just running in and running out.
2: Several America 250 events in Washington have been pushed back this weekend to the cooler hours of the evening. After several scrubs because of weather and mechanical issues, a mission to raise the altitude of a space telescope in danger of disintegrating as it reaches Earth's orbit is a go. A craft to robotically change the altitude was launched today. This weekend marks 1 year since the deadly 4th of July flooding in Texas Hill Country. This is ABC News.
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7: Happy Independence Day, everyone. I'm Lucky Knott. Here's a look at your local news. Robert Eugene Hargis, a former Marion County Sheriff's Office detective, pleaded guilty to official misconduct for falsifying sex offender registry documents. The TBI investigated after concerns about forged signatures on compliance forms emerged in 2025 when Hargis oversaw the registry. Investigators confirmed several forged signatures. Hargis was indicted on misconduct and tampering charges. He admitted guilt to one of those charges, while other charges were deferred under judicial diversion. If he completes 3 years of probation and meets court requirements, those charges could be dismissed. Dunlap police have announced road closures. Today, the section of Cherry Street East from the traffic light to Cedar Street intersection will be closed this afternoon until midnight. If you are traveling, the Dunlap Police Department is asking drivers to seek alternate routes. Tim Yates, a Whitwell High School student, placed second statewide in the Washington Youth Tour Short Story Contest. He was awarded a $2,000 scholarship from Sequatchie Valley Electric Cooperative and the Tennessee Valley Cooperative Association. Congratulations. 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Happy 250th, America. 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
10: Good afternoon. That volume of traffic increasing even more now. Trying to get back into Hickson on 153 here on the Chickamauga Dam. Just be patient. It's been heavy out here. Seems like all afternoon long on 24 trying to get through our city here at the 24-27 split. Lots of radar around their area. Be careful. Hey, don't let a slipping transmission make things worse on your car, truck, having transmission problems. Come to AMCO Transmissions on Lee Highway off 153. I'm Commander Chuck with your on-time traffic.
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Shaboozy, that is good news. Let me tell you what the good news is. You may have a long 3-day weekend. So if you're celebrating early, thanks for hanging around. And I've got a lot of great music for you, so do not go anywhere. We are celebrating the 4th of July a day early with some of your favorite country stars. Jordan Davis up in about 10 minutes to tell us his favorite 4th of July.

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2: Well, good morning. The Chattanooga Fire Department is putting out a vehicle fire here on 24 eastbound, right near Browns Ferry. That's why traffic is a little bit slow here through Lookout Valley. That's 24 eastbound, slow now between Cummings Highway and Browns Ferry as they finish up this vehicle fire as it builds down 75 right now, coming in from Cleveland, Bradley County. Hey, if you get locked out this weekend, call Rick's Lock and Key, 892-1700, Rick's Lock and Key. I'm Commander Chuck. You're on time traffic.
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6: Mostly sunny, very hot and humid again for your Friday. Highs into the upper 90s. A few widely scattered showers and a strong storm possible later on tonight. Any showers diminishing. Overnight lows upper 70s. For Independence Day, mostly sunny, mainly dry.

0: Highs back into the upper 90s. Few more afternoon storms return Sunday. 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And I'm Chief Meteorologist Patrick Kaur.
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0: summer. 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

0: Zach Top, that's South of Sanity. It's Scott Gaines. Thanks for hanging around. We are celebrating the 4th of July with some of your favorite country artists. I think Dan Smyers from Dan and Shay has probably one of the best 4th of July memories, just because when you're a dreamer, this is the one thing that you focus on, and it's a good memory he had. Just listen to this.
1: My best 4th of July memory has to be the first year I moved to Nashville, not really knowing where I was going, but asking a few people where the cool places to watch fireworks were, and sneaking into a parking lot behind a car garage and getting on top of a car with all my friends and just sitting on top of the car and just watching the fireworks and realizing, man, we had just moved to Nashville. This is the coolest thing ever. And I think that's my best 4th of July memory, just being rebellious. And just after we moved to Nashville, chasing the dream. And it was just, we could see it all right in front of us.
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4: Good morning. Finishing up a vehicle fire here in Lookout Valley's at traffic slow on 24 eastbound near Browns Ferry. Again, between Cummings Highway and Browns Ferry, you've just been limping along with a lot of rubbernecking delays down through here in the eastbound lanes of I-24 as they finish this vehicle fire near Browns Ferry. Heavy now, 75 south coming in from Cleveland over White Oak Mountain. If you get locked out this weekend, call Rick's Lock and Key, 892-1700. I'm Commander Chuck with your on-time traffic.
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0: Jacob Hackworth. What took you so long? Good morning, it's Scott Gaines, and happy 4th of July weekend. We're celebrating with all your favorite country artists today, and Jacob Hackworth shares his favorite 4th of July memory.
1: A 4th of July memory that always comes to my mind when I think of 4th of July, you know, obviously the fireworks are rolling on the 4th, and, you know, we had a big family get together, and everyone was kind of sitting up on the porch, and me and I think my uncles were down like by the gravel road lighting off fireworks, and something happened and something got knocked over, man. And it was just aimed right at the house where everyone was sitting. And, you know, luckily no one was hurt really bad, but definitely like, you know, shot up the family with some fireworks. Someone knocked them over. It wasn't me. I was just there to spectate. But it definitely sent fireworks towards the fam. So that was a pretty wild experience for sure.
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9: Good morning. Finishing up a vehicle fire here in Lookout Valley's at traffic slow on 24 eastbound near Browns Ferry. Again, between Cummings Highway and Browns Ferry, it's just been limping along with a lot of rubbernecking delays down through here in the eastbound lanes of I-24 as they finish this vehicle fire near Browns Ferry. Heavy now 75 south coming in from Cleveland over White Oak Mountain. If you get locked out this weekend, call Rick's Lock and Key, 892-1700. I'm Commander Chuck with your on-time traffic.
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18: Mostly sunny, very hot and humid again for your Friday. Highs into the upper 90s. A few widely scattered showers and a strong storm possible later on tonight. Any showers diminishing. Overnight lows upper 70s. For Independence Day, mostly sunny, mainly dry. Highs back into the upper 90s. Few more afternoon storms return Sunday. 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And I'm Chief Meteorologist Patrick Hoare.
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2: ABC News, I'm Sherry Preston. After three postponements due to weather and mechanical issues, the mission to rescue a doomed space telescope and take it to higher orbit is finally underway. The three armed robotic spacecraft that will do it was launched today. Iran is preparing for 3 days of long funeral expenses at the late Supreme Leader Ayatollah Ali Khamenei, the cleric killed in the early days of the war with the U.S. and Israel. The heat is the big story across much of the country.
3: More than 180 million Americans under extreme heat alert. First responders seeing an uptick in heat emergency calls across the country. In the Midwest, the CDC saying heat-related visits to the ER are 36 times higher this week than last. In New York City, the real temperature hitting 100 degrees with a heat index of 106.
2: ABC's Melissa Adan. The rush is on in Venezuela to identify loved ones before it's too late. Almost 2,300 people confirmed killed in the twin earthquakes. This is ABC News.
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7: Happy Independence Day, everyone. I'm Lucky Knott. Here's a look at your local news. Robert Eugene Hargis, a former Marion County Sheriff's Office detective, pleaded guilty to official misconduct for falsifying sex offender registry documents. The TBI investigated after concerns about forged signatures on compliance forms emerged in 2025 when Hargis oversaw the registry. Investigators confirmed several forged signatures. Hargis was indicted on misconduct and tampering charges. He admitted guilt to one of those charges, while other charges were deferred under judicial diversion. If he completes 3 years of probation and meets court requirements, those charges could be dismissed. Dunlap police have announced road closures. Today, the section of Cherry Street East from the traffic light to Cedar Street intersection will be closed this afternoon until midnight. If you are traveling, the Dunlap Police Department is asking drivers to seek alternate routes. Tim Yates, a Whitwell High School student, placed second statewide in the Washington Youth Tour Short Story Contest. He was awarded a $2,000 scholarship from Sequatchie Valley Electric Cooperative and the Tennessee Valley Cooperative Association. Congratulations. 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
10: Good morning. Finishing up a vehicle fire here in Lookout Valley's at traffic slow on 24 eastbound near Browns Ferry. Again, between Cummings Highway and Browns Ferry, you've just been limping along with a lot of rubbernecking delays down through here in the eastbound lanes of I-24 as they finish this vehicle fire near Browns Ferry. Heavy now 75 south coming in from Cleveland over White Oak Mountain. If you get locked out this weekend, call Rick's Lock and Key, 892-1700. I'm Commander Chuck with your on-time traffic.
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12: Good morning. Finishing up a vehicle fire here in Lookout Valley's at traffic slow on 24 eastbound near Browns Ferry. Again, between Cummings Highway and Browns Ferry, just been limping along with a lot of rubbernecking delays down through here in the eastbound lanes of I-24 as they finish this vehicle fire near Browns Ferry. Heavy now 75 south coming in from Cleveland over White Oak Mountain. If you get locked out this weekend, call Rick's Lock and Key, 892-1700. I'm Commander Chuck with your on-time traffic.
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2: Mostly sunny, very hot and humid again for your Friday. Highs into the upper 90s. A few widely scattered showers and a strong storm possible later on tonight. Any showers diminishing. Overnight lows upper 70s. For Independence Day, mostly sunny, mainly dry. Highs back into the upper 90s. Few more afternoon storms return Sunday. 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And I'm Chief Meteorologist Patrick Core.
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0: Beautiful new song from Colt Swindell. That's called Girl Dad. Happy 4th of July weekend. We are celebrating with all your favorite country stars today. And Colt Swindell is no different. He recalls getting fireworks to be a part of the 4th of July. And you really couldn't have fun in Georgia, so they had to go other places.
1: When I was growing up, fireworks were illegal in Georgia. So we were always down in Panama City, Florida, and you'd have to buy them on the way down on the side of the road in Alabama and stuff. And just getting to see the fireworks and on the beach and stuff every year, we were always down there for the 4th. So that's about the funnest memory I have, I think.
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4: Good morning. Finishing up a vehicle fire here in Lookout Valley's at traffic slow on 24 eastbound near Browns Ferry. Again, between Cummings Highway and Browns Ferry, just been limping along with a lot of rubbernecking delays down through here in the eastbound lanes of I-24 as they finish this vehicle fire near Browns Ferry. Heavy now 75 south coming in from Cleveland over White Oak Mountain. If you get locked out this weekend, call Rick's Lock and Key, 892-1700. I'm Commander Chuck with your on-time traffic.
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0: George Burge, Luke Bryan, that is Ride, Ride, Ride. It is Scott Gaines. We're celebrating 4th of July weekend. Hardy, do you have any 4th of July traditions?
1: I don't really have a 4th of July tradition other than you just have to drink a beer on the 4th of July. And in Nashville, it's hard to fire off a bunch of fireworks, but if I can get a hold of some fireworks and a good place to shoot them, I'm definitely going to do that, or at least go try to see some fireworks somewhere if I can.
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8: Good morning. Finishing up a vehicle fire here in Lookout Valley's at traffic slow on 24 eastbound near Browns Ferry. Again, between Cummings Highway and Browns Ferry, just been limping along with a lot of rubbernecking delays down through here in the eastbound lanes of I-24 as they finish this vehicle fire near Browns Ferry. Heavy now 75 south coming in from Cleveland over White Oak Mountain. If you get locked out this weekend, call Rick's Lock and Key, 892-1700. I'm Commander Chuck with your on-time traffic.
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14: Mostly sunny, very hot and humid again for your Friday. Highs into the upper 90s. A few widely scattered showers and a strong storm possible later on tonight. Any showers diminishing. Overnight lows upper 70s. For Independence Day, mostly sunny, mainly dry. Highs back into the upper 90s. Few more afternoon storms return Sunday. 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And I'm Chief Meteorologist Patrick Hoare.
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16: ABC News, I'm Sherry Preston. The 4th of July weekend and celebration of America's 250th birthday will be coming amid one of the hottest stretches of weather we've felt in decades. The festivities and the heat have caused some flight changes, says ABC's Gio Benitez at Newark Liberty Airport.
17: Military flyovers, they will cause that intermittent closure of airspace from Washington to Boston. In fact, Reagan National Airport outside D.C. will actually be closed all day tomorrow on the 4th. Several airlines, including Delta, JetBlue, United, and Americans, they've issued travel waivers, allowing passengers to change their flights without additional fees.
16: Heat indexes today, 111 in Philadelphia and Baltimore, Huntsville, Alabama, 107, and one city in New Jersey on Thursday had a heat index of 130 degrees on Thursday. New scrutiny on President Trump's finances, including the investments he made right before big announcements on tariffs and AI. Days of funeral services have begun in Tehran for the country's former supreme leader killed in a U.S. airstrike. This is ABC News.
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21: Happy Independence Day, everyone. I'm Lucky Dot. Here's a look at your local news. Robert Eugene Hargis, a former Marion County Sheriff's Office detective, pleaded guilty to official misconduct for falsifying sex offender registry documents. The TBI investigated after concerns about forged signatures on compliance forms emerged in 2025 when Hargis oversaw the registry. Investigators confirmed several forged signatures. Hargis was indicted on misconduct and tampering charges. He admitted guilt to one of those charges, while other charges were deferred under judicial diversion. If he completes 3 years of probation and meets court requirements, those charges could be dismissed. Dunlap police have announced road closures. Today, the section of Cherry Street East from the traffic light to Cedar Street intersection will be closed this afternoon until midnight. If you are traveling, the Dunlap Police Department is asking drivers to seek alternate routes. Tim Yates, a Whitwell High School student, placed second statewide in the Washington Youth Tour Short Story Contest. He was awarded a $2,000 scholarship from Sequatchie Valley Electric Cooperative and the Tennessee Valley Cooperative Association. Congratulations. 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
8: Good morning. Finishing up a vehicle fire here in Lookout Valley's at traffic slow on 24 eastbound near Browns Ferry. Again, between Cummings Highway and Browns Ferry, you've just been limping along with a lot of rubbernecking delays down through here in the eastbound lanes of I-24 as they finish this vehicle fire near Browns Ferry. Heavy now 75 south coming in from Cleveland over White Oak Mountain. If you get locked out this weekend, call Rick's Lock and Key, 892-1700. I'm Commander Chuck with your on-time traffic.
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0: Good morning, everybody, and welcome to a pre-4th of July Friday morning show. July the 3rd. Tomorrow is going to be 250 years of this great nation. July 4th is our celebrated day of independence. And even though the signers of the Declaration of Independence, I think it was as far as into, I'm trying to remember. I know it was at least 6 months, maybe even a year by the time everybody's name got on it. But yes, this is still our day. This will go down in history as our day of independence. What does he say? That was a strange word in those times. And if you sit at home and watch movies, try to find you some good ones there. There'll be some great. The Patriot with Mel Gibson's always a good one to watch. There's a lot of other great ones there to watch as well. But anyway, make sure you get out and celebrate it however you want to celebrate today. Well, they're saying that we could have a pop-up shower this afternoon, but as it looks right now, there is no... there is nothing forming out in there right now, but we shall see. It could, these heat showers, folks, you know how it is. It could blow in and rain so hard you couldn't see outside for 5 minutes and then the sun right back out. You know how much fun that is. But it looks like Saturday going to be a beautiful day. There is pretty much no rain in forecast. Once again, you have to be prepared for a heat shower. If any of you folks remember a few years ago when we all went out, Steve and I went out, set our tents up, even set them down. We got them all anchored. Then we pulled the latches down to where it's set low. We had just got a brand new tent here for the station. We set it up, shower come through, tore it all to pieces. So we got to use it. Oh, wait a minute. We didn't get to use it all, but we did make it work. I want to thank my buddy, my pal, my longtime friend, Kenny Sneed. He was out there. He was there. We had left to go get a bite to eat. When we come back, Kenny had went out there and done the best that he could, saving it for us there, along with some of the others, not just mine. There was a lot of tents out there that happened, but it sure was great knowing that he had our back out there. So I appreciate that. But anyway, as we talk about 92 across the board, the next 3 days, 69 on the average the next 3 days. So there you go. Maybe a pop-up this afternoon, but I doubt it. So there's your weather forecast there this morning. All right, numbers of the show, 837-8151, 837-8001. 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Fax number is 837-8002. And your mailing address, send it to 105 North Ash Avenue, South Pittsburgh, Tennessee, 37380. 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
0: All right, folks, we're back. It is 12 minutes after the hour. We're going to zip right on through this show along with the Weekend Edition. Tomorrow I will be at the City of Jasper Park all day tomorrow. We'll be setting up for start at 4 o'clock. Going to have the bouncy houses, going to have the food out there, going to have the vendors out there, going to have a lot of different things. We're going to have a great show coming on, a great tribute band of Journey, Boston, and Foreigner. For you, a few folks that I did see make your comments there, I just need to know how much you want to put in the donation bucket for next year. So there you are. You know who you are. You know what I'm talking about. All right, so looking forward to being out there. It's going to be a great time. The show will kick off at 6:45 until 8:45. Fireworks at 9 o'clock. So come on out and join it and hang out with us. We'll be out there all afternoon. All right, the local IGA of Bridgeport inside the Bridgeport Shopping Plaza next door to Family Dollar, where local equals fresh. 7 days a week, 8 to 8 for your shopping convenience. 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And there's Giants ketchup, selective varieties, $2.45. So all things there. Well, you know, there's a lot of people out there that's doing the grilling, doing the different things out there. And I seen one of the things, what do you like on your hot dog? So, Stephen, if somebody says, what do you like on your hot dog? What do you want on it? What are you going to put on it? So,
2: I like chili with no beans.
0: He likes the hot dog chili sauce.
2: And I ordered ketchup.
0: And ketchup. Okay.
2: If we're going to get technical about it,
0: yeah.
2: I like the peppers and everything else on there, but people don't have that.
0: They call that a New York dog with the peppers and the different things on it. I have heard different ones. Now, I like the spicy brown mustard and kraut if I was going to fix me a custom dog there, but if I put chili on it, I like a little slaw on it. I can eat a slaw dog. I'm pretty versatile there. I like the peppers on. I like jalapenos with it, especially if you're doing a chili dog with some jalapenos on the side. But even with a slaw dog or whatever, always something good. I am a big fan of the Nathan's, because if you ain't never had a Nathan's, you ain't had a hot dog. But all of them are good out there. So if you're cooking your dogs, make sure you got all your condiments there with it there. A lot of people just like them plain. So, yeah, I've got a couple of grandkids that like them with ketchup. That would be Emma. She'll eat hers with ketchup. That's it. Spencer's getting a little broader. I think Riley's a little broader. Not sure about the other ones there. Drake's another one kind of picky. He wants his with ketchup too, so. Anyway, get your dogs, get your burgers, get your steaks, get your ears of corn. I pulled some. I think we're having roast ears, as I grew up calling them. The actual term was roasting ears, but my dad said, gotta go pull the roast ears. So get out there, enjoy those. 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All right, so give me a call this morning. We'll get your stuff on as well. Let's see here. We have, I'm sure we got birthdays coming up. Let me see who I've got listed on my birthday list today. Well, I went to school with her sister, but I've known her my entire life as well. What a sweet girl. Renee Wilson is having a birthday today. So if you see Renee out today, you know who I'm talking about. Tell her I said happy birthday, and you need to tell her as well. So Renee, happy birthday. I hope for you many, many more. Also, this is a rarity. To you both. Do you know the mayor of Bridgeport? Do you know the manager of the Family Dollar of Bridgeport? Everybody knows Bubba and Tina Hughes. You see them out today? Wish them both a happy birthday. Now, there is a not the same year, but both the same day. So you wish Tina and Bubba Hughes both a happy birthday today. I meant to mention one yesterday. My grandkids know him as well as I do, or better. Cole Womack had a birthday yesterday. And for you, if you had kids out there or you knew him, everybody knew him as Cole Baby. That's what Spencer even calls him now. So, all right. So there you are. Happy birthday to all you folks out there today. Good morning, Swap Shop. Good morning, Swap Shop.
3: Yes, sir. I'd like to put a birthday on for tomorrow.
0: Hang on, let me get my book. All right, what's the name?
3: Bill Brown.
0: Bill Brown?
3: Yes, sir.
0: All right, how old?
3: He's 74.
0: And where from?
3: He's from Stevenson.
0: All right, we got him down.
3: Thank you, sir.
0: All right, have a good day. All right, Bill Brown, 74, of Stevenson. Happy birthday to you. We've also got Valerie Jones, got a birthday this week, 64, of Kimball. And anniversary, Clinton and Helen Bradley, 44 years of Swedes Cove Road, South Pittsburgh / Kimball, corner of which side of the road she is. I'm going out Swedes Cove. Boom. All right. Did get to see a few people out there. Well, look at there. All right, so just checking a few things out here. All right, it is 22 minutes after the hour of Friday, July the 3rd. July 17th in Suwannee, Gene Watson and the 14 Karat Mine Tour is going to be there. The 18th of July, he's going to be in Fort Payne at the Pick and Post, and November the 21st, he's going to be in Crossville. Tracy Bird going to be in McMinnville on August the 6th. Colin Ray going to be in McMinnville October the 30th. Isaacs, November the 28th in Suwannee. And December the 3rd, the Bellamy Brothers are going to be in Murfreesboro. That is all with the On Fire Concerts. So On Fire Concerts and OnFireConcerts.com. Get your tickets there today. Tell Ron we sent you over there as well. Remember, the Warren County Fair is having Sammy Kershaw there this year. I'm pretty sure, yeah, it's Warren County. So if you want to catch out a great show, you can do that as well. 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All right. We're going to run down what's going on in the next day or so. We they had a big crowd out for the movie last night, and I know y'all had fun out there as well. I'm sitting there thinking, hope nobody went out there to Zootopia 2 and expected the whole Zootopia people were going to be there. This was just a movie, you know, I mean, so, I mean, a lot of people think that because they mentioned something that, you know, $1 million is never too much. 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
2: All right, folks, we are back. It is, it's clicking up. It's almost 8:30, so glad to have you here and be with us here this morning. We've been talking about the 4th, and a lot of things are coming up. While I'm pulling up the news here, I did read a thing about the Strait of Hormuz, and Iran said, pretty much I know what Iran's doing. See, it's always been free to pass. What Iran's saying is, in other words, this is what I'm getting out of all this from what everybody's saying. They want to put a toll on it, and then they're going to sign, and everything's going to be fine because they want to make that extra money. If they don't own it, they don't have the right to do that, and it needs to go right back where it's at. President Donald Trump returns to Mount Rushmore on Friday, and though the president has openly mused about adding his likeness to the storied national monument, it's unclear if it can move the mountains necessary to make it happen. He brought it up jokingly at campaign rallies, posted hints on social media, and called it a good idea. He even raised the possibility for South Dakota's governor during his first term, saying that the then governor, Kristi Noem, during an Oval Office meeting, "Do you know it's my dream to have my face on Mount Rushmore?" I started laughing, Noem recalled in a 2018 interview. He wasn't laughing. He was totally serious, she said. Come pick out a mountain. Though the president has spent much of his second term taking steps to impose his style and taste on architecture in the nation's capital, and even has an airport now named after him in Florida, the buck might just stop in South Dakota. It would be quite literally need to pick out another mountain. It's structurally not possible to add a fifth face to the storied monument. Mount Rushmore sculptor Guzan Borglum wrote in 1936 that the stone had serious limitations. "I doubt if it would be possible to change the composition, which is fixed in the way to include the fifth head," he said. Nevertheless, Doug Burgum, who oversees the National Park Service, says that no kin is spelled different, said during an interview, "There is certainly room for Trump's face in the Trump rally. Florida Republican has introduced legislation that would arrange the carving, which said would reflect his towering legacy."

0: I'm not going any further. Okay. Yeah, they got a picture of him. It's showing all four of them with him. With his, yeah, okay. Whatever. I know it don't surprise y'all. It don't surprise me either. All right. Let's see what else is going on. Well, That's what amazes me is we've got this stuff going on with Iran, and that's the top news story is about his face on. And whether he does or whether he don't, it don't. Well, thousands of visitors have flocked to a farm in Central California this week to gather free nectarines. There is a Cesar Morera, or Mora, I guess is the way it's pronounced, the way they've got the hyphens and stuff. Cesar Mora is giving his harvest away rather than watching it rot as he's locked into a legal battle with a company that claims exclusive rights over the variety of white nectarine he grows. He shared more than 100,000 pounds since Monday. It was really just a thought of not wasting a perfectly good product, he said. Being able to give my fruit to the people is an immediate reaction to a tough situation I've been dealing in. The legal dispute highlights the tension that has been emerging from farmers and plant breeders and large industrial food marketers that create varieties of plants and obtain the exclusive rights to sell them. He's a third-generation farmer, the suit centers around the company's claims that a variety of white nectarine and accusations that Mora broke his contract by selling the fruit to other packers. So what it was is he got a better deal selling his nectarine to somebody else. It's known as Monalaise, which has a sweeter, less tart taste. So, well, we'll see what it is. But that's all right. He sure did corner the market over there because they've been giving them free to everybody. So there you are. Good morning, Swap Shop.
1: This is 423-304-0271. I have a garden tailor for sale. It pours itself and everything. I have a ice chest box, metal one, with a metal ice chest. And I've got a liquid, what they call them, liquid outfit furniture. You sit outside on the porch patio.
0: Yeah.
1: I can't say what they are, but I can't pronounce it. But I've got a third piece of it. I got some more items. I've got a bunch of them. And I've got a side shaft motor, eight horsepower, man. And my number is 423-304-0271.
0: I got you down.
1: Thank you, sir.
0: See you now. 304-0271 is that number. He's got a self-propelled tiller. He said it pulls itself, so it's probably a rear time. Front time will too, but it pretty much pulls you with it. Metal ice chest, got some outdoor furniture, and a side shaft motor. Give him a call. He can explain all of it to you. Fix you right up. 304-0271. Okay, so, all right. We're going to see what else is in the news. Well, Josh Brolin admitted he got really scared early on while filming the movie The Dog Stars with Ridley Scott. The director was not really rehearsing. I got to get out of here is what Josh Brolin said, because he says they're not even warming up to be able to do it. He said, but he's having to face his fears. Ridley Scott's known for asking actors just to step out and hit it straight on. He was taking a lot of stories and not really rehearsing, Brolin said, and it really bugged me. I got really scared. I went back, called my agent, said, I want out. Something's really wrong, and I've got to get out of here so it doesn't show on to me. The Oscar nominee said two factors prevented him from outright quitting in his role as ex-Marine Bangley in the post-apocalyptic drama starring Jacob L. Doherty. Brolin's agent is a close friend, advised him to rest for a day. I was like, no, man, I know what I'm doing here. But this guy doesn't, he says. Brolin also recalled how his perspective shifted after speaking to Scott. Coming here, he brought the trailer and everything looked good, but then he changed the way he did it. But Ridley Scott is like, if I'm not mistaken, he's in his mid-80s. He did work with Scott in American Gangster, but Ridley Scott has also been known for his multi-camera style. He has cameras everywhere, and they say you have to be careful what you're doing because he picks up stuff you don't even realize he's filming, and that's the way he's known for everything that he's done. But they say it's a great movie. It's called The Dog Stars, and he is glad that he didn't step out now, but I'm pretty sure that he's in his mid-80s there. I was looking to see a 1986 series called Gung Ho, based on the movie there was a series called Gung Ho. It was based on that movie that had come out. I was trying to remember. It starred Michael Keaton, if I remember right. Michael Keaton was in it. It was an okay movie, but Scott Bakula was in the series. It didn't last long. I do remember that. But most people remember I just seen this article here. I just thought it was pretty neat. But Scott Bakula is best known for Quantum Leap. It was a good movie. Quantum Leap was a pretty good series, I think. Who remembers actor and actress William Daniels and Bonnie Bartlett? They are celebrating their 75th anniversary. They just did, actually, June the 30th. They said time has gone by so quickly, and we didn't even realize that they are the longest married couple in Hollywood. Daniels is 99, and she is 97. Wow. They're so thrilled to celebrate a three-quarter milestone. That is called a record-breaking diamond milestone there. I don't know that I've known anybody that's been married 75 years. I remember 71 years. So I don't remember for sure. But anyways, if you don't recognize them, William Daniels, he played in one of those sitcoms, either Malcolm in the Middle or one of those that were out during that time. He was a teacher there, but he was the voice of Knight Rider, but he was also on St. Elsewhere and has had a lot of different roles. And Bonnie Bartlett, I know her best as the widow Grace Snyder on Little House on the Prairie. So congratulations, 75 years. I know you know who I'm talking about there. All right. 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
0: Time to take a few minutes out of our regular scheduled programming to read the funeral announcements from the Reeve Family Funeral Home of Whipple, the Standiford Reeve Funeral Home of Dunlap, and the Putnam Reeve Funeral Home of Pikeville. Henry Earl Shannon, 74, of Spring City, passed away July the 1st. Funeral services will be held on Monday at 1 p.m. in the Funeral Home Chapel. Burial will be in Bethel Cemetery. Arrangements are by Putnam Reeve Funeral Home, 1171 Main Street of Pikeville. Visitation will be Sunday from 2 to 8 and Monday from 11 until 1, with the funeral services beginning promptly at 1 p.m.
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0: Right back to the phone lines. Good morning, Swap and Shop.
10: Travis, good morning, sir. How are you?
0: I'm good, David. How are you this morning?
10: I'm doing great, brother. Doing great. Listen, we're trying to help a family out here. This family of four, and one's disabled. So we're looking for a nice washer and dryer that we can buy, or somebody will donate, one or the other, to help this family out.
0: All right. Looking for a washer and dryer that somebody would be a good thing for them to donate, or at least make it feasible.
10: Yeah, we can buy it if we need to. Not a problem.
0: All right, what is the phone number, David?
10: 423-942-0070.
0: David, I got you down. Let's see if we can find some help there this morning.
10: Thank you, brother. Appreciate it.
0: See you, man. Bye.
10: Bye.
0: All right, 942-0070 is that number. There is a family of four with one of the parents is disabled, in dire need of a washer and dryer. See if we can help them out. If you've got a washer and dryer, you can donate. Why don't you do that? That'd be a great thing to do there this morning. But if not, make it at a great price and possibly able to purchase that as well. All right. Today is Friday. So let's see what's going on around the community here. All right. So here in South Pittsburgh, starting at 5 p.m. at the South Pittsburgh High School, live music, food vendors, family activities, and fireworks will be after dark. That is South Pittsburgh Community Independence Day celebration. South Pittsburgh High School beginning at 5, fireworks after dark. Live music, food vendors, family activities, and more. Town of Jasper Independence Day Parade at 7:30 p.m. tonight. at the you will line up at the Marion County High School and make the trip around the square. Okay, that will be the end of that. Saturday, May the 4th, you've got Monteagle Independence Day Parade and Celebration beginning at 9 a.m. You've got Whitwell Independence Day Fireworks Display, fireworks at dark. You've got the Squatch County Freedom Street Dance on Cherry Street. It doesn't give an actual time, but maybe I'll have that by tomorrow. Bledsoe County Lusk Volunteer Fire Department Fireworks Show, Fireworks at Dark. Grundy County Tracy City, 4th of July, 250 celebration starting 6 a.m. 6 to 10, going to have a pancake breakfast. Then at 10 a.m. downtown Tracy, all kinds of things going on. 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Activities, food vendors, great live music, and one of the area's largest fireworks displays. There we go, folks. That is what's going on right now. Okay. Let me make sure I just seen a thing here. What is this? It don't give me the date. Okay. Oh, yeah. Here it is. Okay. Sequatchie County's 4th of July. 9 a.m. parade, 10:30 time capsule opening, 1:50 national bell ringing. And then the vendors, food, live entertainment throughout the day, and 9 p.m. fireworks. Trying to make sure I'm getting all these. And Scottsboro's Independence Day celebration. It'll be downtown Scottsboro. They're going to have a, oh yeah, I remember this one. Going to have a parade, local vendors, family activities, and a blueberry pie eating contest and more. You ain't going to be using no spoon, so you're going to be wearing blueberry stain on you for a while. That's going on in Scottsboro, city of Stevenson, all-day celebration, cruise in, around the park, family activities. Bridgeport is doing one at Charlie Smith Splash Pad, downtown Bridgeport. It's going to be all-day with a water slide and obstacle course inflatables. And 6 to 10, live music by the 117 South Band. Of course, 9 p.m. fireworks. Dade County, 1945 Dade County Fair, going off noon until 10. So, more things going on there. Okay. Yep, we're done with this one. All right. Good morning, Swap Shop.
11: Hello?
0: Yeah, good morning, Swap Shop.
11: Yes, we're having a two-day yard sale on J-Mill 226, J-Mill Johnson Road in the Glendale community.
0: Glendale, where is that at?
11: I come out Buckingham.
0: What town are you in?
11: I'm in Greene County.
0: Well, you're calling Marion County, and we're right on the Alabama line. That's the reason I'm asking you.
11: Oh, I'm sorry, buddy.
0: All right. Well, that's the reason I was asking. I wasn't questioning you. I was pretty sure because I know all these areas, and that was one I did not know. I do know where Greene County is, and I don't think I can get anybody to come that far. That's about 3.5 hours.
11: I kind of doubt that.
0: So if anybody shows up, if you don't care, call me back and let me know, okay?
11: I'll do it, buddy.
0: All right, buddy. Good day. All right, bye-bye. Yeah, that's what I was thinking when he said that. I thought, I don't think so. All right, so anyway, but he is having a two-day yard sale up there. Unfortunately, we can't help him with that. It is 5 minutes before the top of the hour. Castles Outdoor Center at 13535 Highway 28 in Whitwell. 3 to 7, Monday through Friday, Saturday 10 to 7. The times will be changing in August, and we'll be telling you more about that. But right now, got that indoor range going on right now, the Archery Pro Shop, Darton, Bear, PSC, Hoyt, Bowtech, Elite, a whole lot more. Got guns, got firearms, got muzzle loaders. Got the silencers and suppressors with the digital processing, which usually gets you back within 48 hours to get those taken care of as well. One-stop shop. He's been there a long time, been there since 1998. Stop in there and see Jody and the folks. Call him if you got a question, 658-0008. Go ahead and put it in layaway right now. Get those gifts ready for Christmas. That is Castle Outdoor Center. Okay. Yeah, I know. I'm going. Let's see what else is in the news. I know y'all afraid y'all going to miss out on something there. All right. Well, let's see who we got here. Well, China says that a pilot crashed a small plane to the skyscraper. It was just personal reasons. It wasn't him trying to rock the boat. He was mad. Needless to say, he didn't live through that, so I guess it don't really matter. And the building is still standing, so. Well, let's see. Here's another thing about Mia Sara, if you recognize her. She was the girl that played Ferris Bueller's girlfriend on there. She was... She was a sweetie. She played the part so well. She did say that she got to work with Mark Hamill on the 2025 movie The Life of Chuck, and she said she got to work with two of the great actors of her time. So Mark Hamill's been around a long time as well. So anyway, it was good to see her. She hasn't done a lot. She just kind of pops in and out, takes one here and there. So, if you can do that, if you can get the work when you want it, then that's what you ought to do. All right, so looking to see. There's not anything jumping out in the news where I'm looking to see it. Maybe I need to switch where I'm looking at here. Taylor Swift, apparently she's going to do it. Today's going to be the day. Her and Travis Kelce apparently are going to get married, and that's going to be pretty amazing. That'll surprise me. She's tiptoed around that for a long, long time, but I honestly believe she's finally found what's going to happen. You know, the thing is, though, she ain't got to marry money, that's for sure. He's marrying money, and he's a millionaire, and he's marrying money. Summer is a peak season. Oh, I'll finish this out. So congratulations to Taylor to finally pulling the knot there. Glad she found someone that she feels cool with. All right, so here we go. Summer is peak season for beach trips, barbecues, and unfortunately, the stomach parasite that creates a very explosive time in the bathroom. It does cause an illness called Cyclospora. And it is a nationally notifiable disease. Healthcare providers are legally required to report the cases to the federal government to monitor outbreaks and prevent the spread. They're tracking 145 cases in 17 states. It is highly treatable, even if it's hard to trace, but patients range from 5 to 86, 61% being women. 20 were hospitalized. No deaths are reported. People told health officials they get sick after eating U.S.-based food and did not travel 14 days prior to being sick. The only thing I'm worried about is how close are they and how do you get in and how do I make sure I do not? They're saying that there's between 31 and 80 cases in New York State alone, and Texas has the rest of them. There is 17 different states that's showing them, but Texas and New York State are where they're at. But there is some in Illinois, Alaska, Colorado, Connecticut, Florida, Georgia, Louisiana, Massachusetts, New Jersey, North Carolina, Ohio, Pennsylvania, Tennessee, Virginia, Wisconsin. I want to know where in Tennessee because I don't want to be there. Also, Danny Glover did reveal that Alzheimer's diagnosis. Things are going to be different and changing. I watched him do an interview with one of the guys from 60 Minutes. He was talking very deliberate, very slow, very precise, but he was still the great actor, Danny Glover. I hate that. He is such a great, great actor. We're so glad to have had him in our era. He's hanging in there. He's not done just yet, but he says he's sure he will not be acting anymore. He does struggle to remember some of the lines there as well. Well, it's 9 o'clock straight up. It's time for us to go down to where to 200 M Avenue, find out what's going on with Dave and Patty at the Dixie Freeze. Here we go. Veggies on the plate today is lima beans, fried squash, potato logs, stewed cabbage, slaw, carrots, corn, and mashed potatoes. That is not correct. I have the wrong one. I started to say, man, that sounds like yesterday. That was the wrong one. It did print that way, but let's go ahead and just jump over here because I can do this. Let's try it here. Let me see if I can get it right. I do not have a fried one closing down. All right, so the reason I don't have a new one, they are closed today. So I'm glad I looked that back up. So if you plan on eating at the Dixie Freeze, they are closed till Monday. We'll be back in just a minute.
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0: All right, folks, we're back. It is 6 minutes after the hour. Thanks for hanging out with us a little bit here on your pre-holiday weekend. A lot of people are already off traveling. I did see some traffic. The where they're working on the freeways and all this, that's all of that stuff supposed to be on hold through the holiday weekend. But boy, I don't know for you folks that might jump on to Kimball and go to Jasper and all that. Boy, ain't that been fun and going to be a while. And for us folks that live out on Sandman, we're getting ready to have a lot of fun for about an hour or so. I mean, for a year or so, not an hour or so. All right, so give me a call and I'll get your items on as well. The season finale of Dutton Ranch is out tomorrow. Where to watch it and how to catch up on the Yellowstone spinoff series. Are you ready for the season finale? Beth and Rip relocate to South Texas to find their own legacy. This is the way it's kicked off. It's actually pretty good. It's not bad. I like it. I like the other one as well. I like the one that the U.S. Marshals, I like it fine. I've liked everything that's come off of Yellowstone. Now, Taylor Sheridan's got one out called The Madison that's got Kurt Russell, and which gets killed in the first half of the first one, but he's still in it all the time. It's a flashback type thing. Michelle Pfeiffer, it's a great show, whatever. I don't know that I'm going to like it. I've suffered through a couple of episodes here. We're going to wait and see. The wife found it, so it's one of those, okay. So we'll see how it lasts. But she didn't want to watch part of it the other day, so I'm thinking, she may have already got out of that one. Good morning, Swap Shop.
21: Hey, Travis. How you doing?
0: Doing good, Gary. How are you?
21: Oh, pretty good. So I put these items on there again.
0: All right, go ahead.
21: You got that Craftsman lawnmower. It's 42-inch cut, 22-horse, twin-cylinder. Got two full-control trolling motors. You got that little $10 electric skill saw. Got the dog box going back to the truck. The two doors on it. Still got that double arm skeet throwing machine with about $100 worth of skeet throws to it. But I take $100 for the whole thing. And the number's 423-847-5332.
0: Gotcha, Gary.
21: Appreciate you, sir.
0: See you, buddy. All right, 847-5332 is that number to call. He's got a 22-horse, 42-inch cut mower rider. He's got a couple of trolling motors. He's got skill saw, the dog box, and the double-arm skeet slinger with skeet. 847-5332. All right. So I'm still surfing through here to see what else is going on. Said we got any, they say tip of the iceberg, over 500,000 New Yorkers, moderate income New Yorkers will be dumped from their health insurance plans on July the 1st. The first of major coverage losses expected as a result of H.R. 1, the Republican-led law signed almost exactly 1 year ago. The law, the One Big Beautiful Act, slashed government health spending by $911 billion nationally in favor of a permanent tax breaks for higher income families. It's an all hands on deck situation, they say. I'm looking to see how it affects, why it just affected New York, but it should affect everyone, it looks like. Community based organizations working with the Community Service Society of New York to find people new health coverage. It says, but even as community organizations work against a deadline, people have to find new coverage within 60 days or wait until open enrollment in November. They expect many simply will not be able to afford the new cost. We're seeing a lot of families still going back and forth on whether they can enroll in one of the qualified health plans or whether they're just going to opt out of the coverage completely. Families are having to choose how they're going to split the cost when it comes to their health care. Trying to see when this was. I don't know what they're talking about here. They say the July coverage losses are related to the loss of New York's Essential Plan, a provision of the Obamacare. In 2023, the federal government approved a pilot program in New York to cover residents earning $200 to $250 of the federal poverty level, or up to $39,000 for a single person, or $66,000 for a family of three. They're saying for reference, both National Employment Law and Massachusetts Institute calculator estimate a living wage for a single person in New York is about $73,000. The pilot was meant to last till 2028, and according to the plan, be a deficit neutral to the federal government. More people would be enrolled in very low-cost plans without premiums or deductibles and minimal co-pays. But so it looks like he's changed some stuff. I'm not going to dig into it too hard because it doesn't really affect us. Apparently it doesn't affect us down here. But I guess if they're going to cut that or whatever, what gets me is any decision that this president makes, what's going to happen if the next president gets in and don't agrees with that and they make the change? I don't know if it's going to be back and forth, back and forth, back and forth. All right. So anyway, well, they say Taylor Swift and Travis Kelce need a first dance song. And they've went to their celebrity friends to help them pick one. We'll find out what that is. I mean, it's going to be a big thing, folks. You know as well as I do. Well, Paul Hogan, that played the actor Crocodile Dundee, is 86 this year. I've seen some pictures of him. I didn't know who he was. Of course, he's 86. He hasn't done anything. That was him. That's what made him famous, but of course that's about all that he's done. He's done a couple of other things, but it didn't have what it takes compared to Crocodile Dundee. So, all right. So, well, let's say Selena Gomez is wearing glam black dress and diamonds for Taylor Swift and Kelce's starry marriage there. Well, Martha Stewart is turning 84 this year, and she has developed a serum for her ageless seeming glow. You know, it's just funny. That woman went to prison for insider trading, and she's back on top. That's cool. Not a lot of other things going on in the news, just some stuff that I always like reading some of the stuff. I guess not. I look to see if there's something that wants to jump out to us, but no, not really, and that's fine. So anyway, it is 13 minutes after the hour. If you've got something you want to put on, give us a call here today. We'll get you on as well. From whiskey, rum, vodka, tequila, wine, and other local favorites, head out to Sister Spirits at 14173 Highway 28 in Whitwell. She'll fix you right up. If you don't have a favorite, she'll help you find you one. You can find which, if you've got one, you're ready for a new one, you can do that as well. Monday through Thursday, 10 to 9, Friday and Saturday, 10 to 10, Sunday, 10 to 6, 658-2225 if you got a question. So give her a call today or just go by there and see her. She's in the old game room right there in the middle of Whitwell. She's very, very easy to find. Go by there and see her today. You must be 21 years or older to enter, and please drink responsibly. Have a safe and happy 4th, and stop and get all of your supplies as Sister Spirits. All right. Okay, folks. 14 minutes, I'm sorry. I'm jumping ahead there just a little bit. Everybody says that my clock runs wrong anyway, so.
2: It fluctuates, those clocks,
0: too. I think it fluctuates when I get close.
2: When the battery starts dying, yeah.
0: There's that. Well, Taylor Swift has always been a big part of all the other of her friends' weddings. But now fans are celebrating hers. It's going to be all over the news. It is what it is. So congratulations to her. She ain't married yet, but she's coming. She's there. So, all right, folks. It's 15 minutes after the hour. I was looking to see what else is... Trump vows to give a long 4th of July address, even if it is 107 degrees. He said he will be at the National Mall for the U.S.'s 250th. And he says, and I'm going to go, and I'm going to make a really long speech just to show that I can do anything, he said. The ceremony is going to be at the Theodore Roosevelt Presidential Library in Medora, North Dakota. They're going to be doing it out there close to Mount Rushmore. And I bet Keith never gave that any thought because that's where he's at. Yeah.
3: Oh, that.
0: I bet he give it no thought that the presidential, the president's going to be out there, because he's been out there. I've seen him posting pictures all week. Now, he may have already left, but he's out there. So anyway, they say that the National Weather Service says that it could reach as high as 107 and going to remain that hot in the evening. But they said it will be down to about 88 degrees by 9 p.m. when the president would be giving his address. So we'll see. We shall see.
3: We shall see.
0: All right.
3: See, it's hot outside.
0: Yeah, well, it's saying.
3: It's saying.
0: It's saying.
3: You don't agree?
0: Not as hot as it was yesterday, about 2 o'clock.
3: That's fair.
0: All right, so.
3: So it was pretty warm. Did you go
0: walking? Make sure you keep hydrated. You take plenty of breaks if you're working out in it, and get you some shade there as well, especially everything that's going on. Most of the things are going on in the afternoon and evening, so that's going to work out really, really good. There'll be plenty of fluids, you know, water and stuff for that availability.
3: Yes.
0: So,
3: right, we're going to
0: go ahead and take it. Let's go ahead. Do what?
3: Oh.
0: No, go ahead. What were you going to say?
3: Keep your SPF on.
0: Yeah, definitely. It's, so, yeah, if you have a problem with that, yeah. I mean, I keep it on. Can you? Oh, wait. All right.
3: And now, okay, but see, you're right. You tan. But did you know that that's actually not good for you?
0: No, it's not.
3: But, well, of course, and we, folks, I say that we, Stephen, Dad, myself, Riley, Mackenzie, my mom, like we, Pam, Brittany, Rachel, we step outside and I don't care. We could literally be covered in a blackout curtain and still come back in tan. But make sure you're wearing the SPF, folks. You want to protect your skin.
0: And even if you do tan, it is still a good thing to do.
3: Stay hydrated.
0: That's the big one right there.
3: Wear deodorant. That's how you talk.
0: That part doesn't scare me.
3: Wear your SPF.
0: And worry about yourself.
3: Worry about you. Yeah, worry about yourself. He said, and don't talk to him. Don't talk to him. I'll have you. Stephen, you're one of those. If you said that, I have a mirror. I'm going to watch myself. Worry about yourself, folks. We're going to worry about paying a couple bills, and we'll be right back.
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3: All right, we are back this morning, and it is Friday. It's about 15 minutes after the top of the hour there. All right. Actually, if you'll wait just a minute. Stephen, I got some papers that are printed. Could you run me those really quick? Because one of those I'm going to read right now.
0: Vera Elizabeth. Okay. I guess. It ends in a V, so I don't know how they say. Has passed away at the age of 97.
3: Okay.
0: But you know, that is a tribute to the woman after what she went through. She survived the Holocaust as an orphaned teenager and later became a prominent Israeli journalist and filmmaker, noted for her 1962 TV documentary about post-war West Germany that challenged the idea that the new country had successfully eradicated all traces of its Nazi past. The previous year, she had covered the trial of Adolf Eichmann, the wartime SS officer who was hanged for his critical role in the Final Solution. Unlike the rest of the Israeli press corps, she did not shun the German journalist who arrived in Jerusalem to report the trial, but instead sought to help them. This and her knowledge of the German language prompted the German broadcaster to invite her to appear as a commentator on the weekly television program about Eichmann's trial. And she was subsequently asked to make a film about West Germany, the first by an Israeli for the first time for any network. Her friends and colleagues were opposed to the idea and having anything to do with that country, but as a Holocaust survivor, which she only vaguely hinted at in her film, she was eager to solve the mystery and how they changed and got the SS out of it. And she really, it was an expose at the time in 62. I've watched excerpts from it. I've never watched the whole thing. It's pretty long. But she went to prove that some were out, some were not. But what she did was, and boy, the stories that she could tell, it was horrible. She was, in July of 1944, she was crammed into a windowless train bound for Germany, a hideous journey during which she begged her father to kill her. I screamed that it was his responsibility. He had brought me into this world, so free me from all of this. And on her third day, the train stopped and the door slid open. Framed in a blinding sky with the fat face of an SS officer, she seemed quite revolted by what she saw. Women and children were all taken from the train. Then the wagon doors were slammed shut. Vera could hear her father crying out her name in vain, trying to run after her as the train moved off. She never saw him again. At the nearby Stutenhof camp, the frailer women and children, including Vera, were all put in a queue to the door marked steam bath. Mm-hmm. In reality, the gas chamber, of course. Being small and shy, she eventually found herself the last and alone standing before a locked door. The white-frocked German who saw me there, naked and trembling, said something about me being able to do some work and sent me as I was over to the other bath. Only later was I told that those who went in through that door never came out alive. She spent the rest of the war in forced labor, digging trenches, regularly abused and beaten by SS guards. Fewer than half of the original 1,200 survived, and many had died as they worked from malnutrition, gangrene, typhoid, and dysentery. When the Nazis evacuated the camp, she survived the death march through Poland, being freed by the Russian army in May of 45. When she finally made it back to Kosovo, she learned that her father had been tortured and murdered in Dachau. So,
3: oh, man.
0: She lived in Austria in the displaced persons camp as an interpreter because she could speak German and Israeli. She was given a new surname. She was going to live with her aunt and uncle near Tel Aviv, and her new surname was that Elizabeth. She quickly mastered Hebrew as well. So, wow. So she did an awful lot. She is so fortunate to live. They lined them all up, and she was the very last one, and they let her into the forced camp.
3: Can you imagine how, like, terrifying that would have been, watching all these people go ahead of you?
0: But see, she thought it was a bathhouse.
3: Oh, that's okay.
0: Because, see, so she's standing out there stripped naked in the cold, thinking she's getting ready to walk into the warm place, and they send her to another stake. So she regretted being pulled off until she went to the other line, and they said, you do know what happens in there. Then people don't come out.
3: My goodness.
0: So anyway, but the thing about the Holocaust, there's a whole history along with that. It is 9:25. So what you got over there?
3: How about if you are looking for great bargains without paying the big box store prices, you can make plans to visit the Rag House resale store there in Whitwell. 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
0: not the baby.
3: Just not the baby. And so much more there in store. You'll find incredible deals on name brand merchandise at prices you're really going to love. So stop by and see Ms. Sharon Medina at 13564 Highway 28 there in Whitwell, conveniently located right there next to Castle's Grocery. Thursday and Friday, 10 to 5, Saturday, 9 to 3. Please note, folks, the Rag House does not accept consignment.
0: Yes.
3: They're not doing that this anymore. What's something that they did there?
0: All right. Well, in Pakistan, they're investigating a crime syndicate suspected of smuggling this to make anti-aging injections. The FIA, which is the Federal Investigation Agency, has accused this ring of buying 440 pounds of this, 440 pounds of this from various hospitals each month. They dry and process.

0: inside a house which had been converted into a facility for storing and processing it. Separately, on Wednesday, they intercept a 100-kilogram shipment of this at an airport bound for Vietnam. The five suspects who bought it from hospitals in Islamabad and Rawalpindi at about 800 rupees apiece, which is about $2.90. They were meant to be exported to be made into anti-aging injections, each of which costs around $2,500.
1: Oh,
0: there's the temptation. The syndicate's operation extend beyond the capital into other large cities. Pakistan, those found guilty of doing this for commercial purposes, can be jailed up to 10 years and fined 1 million rupees.
1: 1 million rupees?
0: Yeah. So now, since I've been going around and around and around, in most countries around the world, as in the case of Pakistan, this is typically discarded anyway before it is bought. So they normally throw it away, but they're willing to pay for it. But only government-approved companies are allowed to handle this, these disposals. And it's only a temporary organ.
1: What?
0: So what is it that they were buying that is normally thrown away? It's only a temporary organ, but once it's done, it's just thrown away.
1: Okay, so it's always a temporary organ?
0: Yes.
1: Or it can be a temporary organ?
0: Yes, it is only a temporary organ. So what are we talking about?
1: Well, because I was going to say the appendix.
0: I know, but no, this is only a temporary organ.
1: I don't know.
0: It is the placenta. It is used during pregnancy and sustains life in the womb. After it fulfills its primary purpose and leaves the body, it is normally discarded because it is a temporary organ, and that is what they're buying from these hospitals that are throwing it away. And it is a crime syndicate that is buying it for $2.90 and selling it, which one can make 10, and they're selling for $2,500 a piece. So there's the temptation.
1: So could you sell your placenta to them?
0: The answer is no.
1: Now, why not?
0: Well, I guess
1: like
0: because
1: it's your,
0: there is
1: like
0: a
1: it's
0: rule.
1: My placenta. I grew it, right?
0: There is a rule.
1: Well,
0: or there is a law.
1: Well, okay then. Fair enough. I wonder why.
0: Well, I mean, that's
1: like
0: what
1: I wonder why there's a law.
0: That's what they say. But this is in third world countries. They don't do it over here. Here's the biggest thing about it. Apparently, it don't work anyway.
1: Oh, well.
0: It doesn't do what they say it's going to do. So
1: you know, over here, people eat it and stuff.
0: Hush. Ugh.
1: Could you imagine?
0: Cut it out.
1: Could you imagine? Hmm. That'd be gross.
0: Let's go to something different.
1: You know,
0: six Asiatic black bears rescued from bio farms in South Korea have started a new life as they moved them through Denmark. What they did is the animals have been kept in cages for their bile extraction for more than 2 years. They're transported, they're moved in there. What it is, they're kept in there and they're put to sleep. They go in and draw out the bile out of their gallbladder. Then they wake them back. They do this every 6 months and they're selling the bile, and they have stopped it, it looks like, which I am glad that they have. So there you are. All right, so it is 9:30. We're getting ready to take a break. When we come back, we're doing Grand Ole Opry Trivia, so don't go away.
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3: All right, we are back, and yes, we are on the six-month rule of the Grand Ole Opry. It is time for Grand Ole Opry trivia. This is the giveaway day. Do not call yet, because we have to cover everything before we open up the phone lines. I had one yesterday try to slide in. She didn't know, and she said, oh, that's great. So she's listening this morning.
4: All right.
3: But anyway, so... if you or anyone in your household has won in the last 6 months, you are ineligible to win. Give someone else a chance to win there. This artist or artist is still living, may or may not be a member of the Grand Ole Opry, and will be appearing at the Opry sometime really, really soon. Before we do it, tell me, who is going to be at the Opry really soon?
4: Well, you know, really soon coming up, you're going to have some folks like Niall Horan.
3: Which is One Direction.
4: He is from One Direction. That's right.
3: I had to look it up, folks.
4: He's pretty talented. He's really adorable. Like, I don't know how
3: old he is. I thought you were going to say a dork.
4: Oh, I don't know. Probably.
3: He's a dork.
4: Dustin Lynch.
3: Dustin Lynch, which is kind of a local boy. He's from over in Manchester.
4: And then one of my good friends, Jamie Johnson, is going to be back in town hanging out.
3: Jamie Johnson. What a great guy he is. What a nice guy he is.
4: You know, somewhere there is a picture that exists. Brother Joey has it in the stratosphere.
3: Uh-huh. He's a nice guy.
4: Folks, he is a very nice guy.
3: And very polite. Did you notice how he wanted to take his jacket off and put something on different because you were wanting a picture and he didn't want to have this? His old ratty jacket on.
4: His ratty jacket, but it's also a big jacket. And so it was bulky. But he was really kind. But it'll almost throw you because his tone doesn't change. It's got a very deep, deep tone there. So very nice guy. Very tall.
3: Yeah, he is. So so they're going to be there really, really soon. Get your tickets at 1-800-C-OPRY.
4: That's right. That is 1-800-C-OPRY. Or go to opry.com.
3: That's right. And get your tickets there today. Okay, so Wednesday's hint was?
4: Wednesday's hint says, this Illinois native became one of the most recognizable female country voices of the 1990s.
3: Thursday's hint is, as it's read.
4: Name and everything. This Opry member's 1991 album, Aces, produced 3 top 10 hits.
3: I softballed it yesterday.
4: Softballed it big.
3: Okay, so
4: So there you go. Now, we're not going to clear the phone lines just yet. We're going to go ahead and take...
3: We're going to take this call, and then we'll clear the phone lines for the chance.
4: That's right. Good morning, Swap a Shop.
5: Good morning, Caitlin. Number 305-4404. Still have the ice machine. It makes 60 pounds of ice a day. It's 100 counter, stainless. Costs $2,200 now. 250 bucks to get it. Still have the PSC hunting bow. It's a compound bow. $75. And it's about a $350 bow. And it's light in there.
4: Okay.
5: Friend of mine is still looking for 270 BAR. If they'll call me, I'll put them in touch with each other. 305-4404. Y'all have a good holiday.
4: Thanks, you too, Rick. You as well.
3: See you, buddy.
5: Thanks.
3: All right.
4: Got the under-the-counter stainless steel ice machine for $250 today, he said. Got the PSC compound bow for $75. The indoor and outdoor lot fixtures or chandeliers, very fancy. I don't believe them to be outdoor chandeliers, but very nice, well quality made items there. There are about 30 of them. So give him a call on those. If you're looking for some duck eggs, he can help you out with that and give him a call. And he's also looking for a 270 Browning automatic rifle. 305-4404 is that number to call this morning. All right, folks, the phone line is now clear and open. If you know the answer to the Grand Ole Opry Trivia and you or no one in your household has won in the past 6 months, please give us a call this morning and let me know who you think it is at 837-8151, 837-8001. All right, good morning, Swap and Shop.
6: Hey, yes, I'm going to do the trivia.
4: All right, darling, go ahead.
6: Is it Susie Bogus?
4: Yes. Yes, I don't know how to pronounce it either, but yes, ma'am. Bogus, I think. I think it's Bogus, okay. But yes, ma'am. That is who it is. Who are we talking to this morning?
6: Kelly Ross.
4: Kelly Ross. And what town are you calling from, Miss Kelly?
6: Wentworth.
4: All right. Thank you for playing.
6: The only reason I found it was because my husband and son is in Indianapolis now.
4: Well, hey, which one of them are you going to take with you?
6: I don't know yet.
4: Look, Talon said neither one. No, I'm just kidding. I'm just teasing. All right, Miss Kelly, give me a call next week, Tuesday or Thursday, after 10:30 here at the station. Or you can reach out to us on Facebook there, and we'll get you figured out how to get these picked up, okay?
6: All right, thank you so much. And y'all have a good Fourth.
4: You as well. Have a safe and happy Fourth.
6: Bye.
4: All right. Congratulations to Miss Kelly Ross. She is the winner of the Grand Ole Opry Trivia. It is Miss Susie Bogus, I think. Am I saying that right? Bogus. Look at me pronouncing a name, y'all. Yeah. All right. So congratulations to Miss Kelly. She did it right there. Waited for the phone lines to open and knew the answer. So congratulations to her. And she gave credit where credit was due. So congratulations to dad and son there. They knew what they were doing. Don't forget, folks, to go on up to when your vehicle needs a little TLC, you can trust the folks at the Kimball Speedy Lube and Tire Center. 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That is the Kimball Speedy Lube and Tire Center, where they still get you in, get you done, get you out, and get you back on the road. So there you go. You can go up there and see them this morning. Are y'all noticing the new ads? Yeah. We're trying to kind of liven it up around here, get us some new stuff going. Speaking of, let's go check out our brand new quote of the day for today. It is July 3rd. It is July 3rd. And it says, "Walking with a friend in the dark is better than walking alone in the light." Now, that was said by Helen Keller. Honestly, I can see why she would think that. Walking with a friend in the dark is better than walking alone in the light. And I don't disagree. Okay, folks, you got to have somebody to have your back. Got to have your little village, no matter how big or small. Start with what is right rather than what is acceptable. This was said by Frank Kafka. Start with what is right rather than what is acceptable. And then one more says, all happiness or unhappiness solely depends upon the quality of the object to which we are attracted by love. That was said by Baruch Spinoza. Sure. There you go. Baruch Spinoza. All right. So for your national holidays today, it is National Stay Out of the Sunday. That was a pop-up. Sorry about that, folks. Stay out of the Sunday. Amen. Listen, say less. Ain't that right, Stephen? Stay out of the Sunday. Look. Stay out of the sun. Today is National Stay Out of the Sunday. Yeah, that's yeah. Do they? I don't know. Something about the sun from Super Mario Bros. Oh, I'm wearing a Super Mario Bros. Shirt. Apparently the sun from there is trying to kill us. All right. Whether you're lounging indoors with a good book or relaxing in the shade, this day is a perfect reminder to prioritize skin health. Embrace the opportunity to unwind, hydrate, and protect your skin from potential damage. Now, while specific 2027 promotions are still under wraps, past years show a trend of retailers offering deals on some protection on this day. So you can look at brands like Supergoop and Neutrogena, UV Skins, and streaming services like Netflix and Hulu may highlight binge-worthy content, while book retailers such as Barnes & Noble could feature summer reading lists. So they'll be updating as they can and getting that out there. Good morning, Swap Shop.
7: Good morning. I got one for you.
4: All right. Hit me with it.
7: Okay. A deer, a duck, and a polecat went out to dinner. When it come time to pay, who pays?
4: Tell me again now. It cut like I missed the part.
7: A deer, a duck, and a polecat went out to dinner.
4: Okay.
7: When it comes time to pay, who pays?
4: I don't know. Not the duck.
7: You said what?
4: Not the duck. I know that much. I don't know who pays, though. Tell me.
7: Okay, the deer said, I don't have a buck. The polecat said, I don't have a cent. So the duck said, put it on my bill.
4: Stop it. So it was the duck. Oh, my goodness. That was a really good one. I like that.
7: All right, I'll let you go.
4: All right, have a happy 4th.
7: Okay, you too.
4: All right, thank you. Y'all, I love a good joke. The duck said, I'll just put it on my bill. How funny. I got a big kick out of that, folks. 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Oh, y'all can tell these are brand new ads, right? I'm getting there. We're gonna learn that pretty quickly, I'm sure. All right, let's see what other kind of national holidays we have for today. Want to, folks? 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You can check these out on your own anytime at nationaltoday.com. It is Alice Springs Show Day. No idea. Steven, it is American Redneck Day. And y'all know what? I'm a redneck woman. I ain't no high class broad. Y'all, I really, really, really love that song. And I have loved it ever since it very first came out. I know two whole songs by Gretchen Wilson. That one, Redneck Woman, and Homewrecker. Gretchen Wilson had two really great hits. Okay. Redneck Woman and Homewrecker. No, I really do think they were really good songs, and she was just way ahead of her time, I feel like. Today is Comic Sans Day. That is a font. It's one of my personal favorites. And it is also Disobedience Day. Now, this encourages individuals to challenge unjust rules and break free from the mundane. This day is about nonviolent protest, standing up for what's right, and they want you to embrace a spirit of constructive subversion. Support a cause you believe in, or simply try something different. Okay. Okay. I mean, sure. That don't make a whole lot of sense to me, but that's fine. Here we go. It explains it a little bit better, and I think this is really on point here. Miss Rosa Parks. Now, she was an American civil rights activist who, of course, everyone knows, refusal to give up her seat to a white passenger on the segregated bus in Montgomery, Alabama on December 1st, 1955, sparked the Montgomery bus boycott. Now, her act of defiance became a pivotal symbol of the civil rights movement and challenging segregation laws and inspiring millions to fight for equality. And her quiet but firm disobedience helped ignite a nationwide movement for justice. Now, no, the exact origins of Disobedience Day and any record of its very first observance are not to be found. The existence of several days pertaining to civil or social disobedience suggests that the day intends to promote education on civil disobedience. Now, we have a good reason to believe that this day was founded to encourage people to live a little by breaking free of some of the more oppressive rules or structures they may be stuck within. It can also be a great day to find out more about what the core tenets of civil disobedience are. Now, we've only got to flip through the pages of our history books to see how disobedience has helped change the world when done in the right way and with a true spirit of justice. Now, from the civil rights movement in America in the 50s and 60s to the freedom struggle in India against the British Empire in the 1930s and 40s to the suffragette movement in Britain in the 1920s, nonviolent fights against varying forms of oppression are peppered across the world, both big and small. So if you think about it, obedience to someone else has been ingrained in every human since birth. Now, we're told to first obey our parents, then our teachers and our bosses and other social authority figures and or institutions, right? And though no man is an island and no one is a mere robot either, it's also ingrained in our very souls to seek freedom and meaning of our own. So why not use Disobedience Day to your own advantage by making it your own in whatever uniquely your way you want to? The key is to be respectful and mindful of the fact that everyone can make this day their own. So no encroaching on that fundamental right. Be kind, okay? Y'all go out and be nice there. Folks, don't forget about service now. With the heat moving in, there's going to be a strain and a high demand put on your weather system. And they are located at 160 Cornerstone Drive, but really all you need is that phone number, 942-3780. Have Miss Tammy send Brock and the crew out for a service call, which is always $49.99, and talk to her about those maintenance plans, which we highly recommend. They've got financing available and they are your local area train dealer where it is hard to stop a train. 942-3780. That is the folks there at Service Now. All right, moving right along, getting everything done and ready this morning. Do you have another break or no? No. Okay. Today is Drive Your Corvette to Work Day. Simon, you got a Corvette? Let's drive it to work. Did you drive your Corvette today? You didn't just walk out into your 8-car garage and pick a Corvette?
8: No.
4: No, that's unfortunate.
8: I don't like Corvettes.
4: Look, I want a Corvette. I don't care what kind of Corvette. I said this the other day. I feel like I've said this twice this week already. I don't even care if it runs. I just want one.
8: Well, that's the problem. It's a Chevy. It's probably not going to.
4: I'm sorry. Ain't you first on road dead or found on road dead or... Built Ford Tough. Listen. Let me tell y'all a story. Caitlin has the look of I don't know what. And I don't even know that you would call it luck. It's almost, Stephen, what would you call it? It's a rare talent I have. I have driven the same car for almost 2 years now. And for the first year, it was not in my name. It was in someone else's name. I was borrowing the car. Car was fine. No issues. None. Everything's fine. The day after we switched the registration over into my name. Now I've driven the car for a year up to this point. A year and a half, honestly. Stephen, what was it that happened the very next day? I had a flat tire. Now. Sure. Okay. Brand new tires. So I sent Stephen a picture. And I have, there are no words accompanying the image I sent him. Just an image of my tire. And Stephen texts back, only you. I said, yeah. Mm-hmm. Yep. So, okay. Get to work that day. Get the tire fixed. No problem. Window won't roll down. Okay. Won't roll down. Now, when I turn my blinker on, I have to manually cut it off. It don't do the little click where it goes off by itself. The tire roars at me. And I have a flat tire about once every 2 weeks. So whoever is going around throwing out nails for me to find, please stop. I find them every time. Stephen loves you for it. He really does. So what you don't understand is I call my brother if my car messes up or makes a funny noise or gives me a funny light or says a funny thing or smells funny, is parked crooked, is sitting sideways. I mean, it doesn't really matter. If there is something wrong with the vehicular mobile in any way, shape, form, or fashion, I call Stephen. Stephen, would now be a good time to tell you that it was making a wee noise yesterday? Yeah. Oh, okay. Now's a bad time to tell him, folks. Y'all remind me to tell him in just a little bit. All right. Let's go on up and see Ms. Diane Glenn at the Memory Tree, 3565 Main Street there in Jasper. She is open Tuesday through Friday from 10 to 4, and you can give her a call at 713-899-7868 to schedule an evening or Saturday appointment. She can restore your older photos, convert your VHS, 8mm movies, and microcassettes into digital form, and she can add or remove a person from your photographs to fit your needs. So go up and see her again, 3565 Main Street there in Jasper. That is Ms. Diane Glenn at the Memory Tree. All right. It is International Plastic Bag Free Day. That's never going to happen. Like, plastic bags are used everywhere for everything. It's International Drop a Rock Day. Now, folks, we have a wall in, they're in Kimball at a local gas station. You can see the rock wall. Everyone knows about it. You go and you take your kindness rocks. Now, this is not, that wall is not like every other rock wall you would see. The majority of those are put there to remain there. Folks, you can look down at the lower levels and a little further down from the array of them and find some that are available to be taken. Most of them are clearly marked saying, don't take me. But folks, I highly recommend you go pick up a pebble, a rock, a good size one there. Let the kids paint it. Go drop it off somewhere to make someone's day. It's National Chocolate Wafer Day, which I'm here for. National Eat Your Beans Day, Fried Clam Day, Grill Safety Day, National Independent Beer Run Day. It is Start the Conversation Day, St. Thomas History, and Stephen, it is National Compliment Your Mirror Day. No problem, buddy. I got you. No problem. All right. Well, Stephen, you said you're finished? You know what? I was going to say stick a fork in me, I'm done. But really quickly, we've got a winner here from Sister Spirits. That would be Brandon Smith from South Pittsburgh. Congratulations to him. If you'll get with Miss Kim there at Sister Spirits, you can pick up your tickets. That is the only one I have right now. But we'll be getting the rest of those in and announced. Is Dad doing Swap and Shop in the morning? Yes. Swap and Shop will be on in the morning from 8 to... For 1 hour from 8 to 9. 8 a.m. to 9 a.m. Correct. 8 to 9. All right. Here on the River 104.9. You can check that out. I'll have... Just because it's a holiday, don't mean you get a day off. I won't be here. Yeah. Oh, I'm not here on Saturdays anyway. I have a parade to attend. I don't miss it. And then next Saturday, I will be going home from the ball field that morning because we play a Midnight Madness that night. So there's that. All right, folks, make sure you stick around. We'll get those winners announced up in the morning for you. And of course, tonight is, what are they doing tonight? Movie in the, no. Not tonight. No, what's tonight?
9: I don't know.
4: I don't remember. Anyway, there's something going on in the town of Jasper. Let's see. Here we go. We'll get that announced up real quick. Here we go. You've got the parade tonight at 7:30. So check it out. That's going to be, where's that lineup at, Stephen? Where's that start? I have no idea. The Jasper Parade. All right, folks, you can go to the Town of Jasper TN.com, or no, the Town of Jasper TN Facebook page. They've got that posted up on there, and you can check it out. They got the flyers and all the information that you would really kind of need, it looks like. I'm trying to get it pulled up myself, but I'm struggling to pull it up quickly. Let's see here. There's no updated information just yet about the parade, so you want to make sure you're checking that out and watching for that, okay? And keeping yourself up to date. Folks, I hope you have a wonderful, fantastic, safe, and happy 4th of July. Please be responsible. Please be safe. And please have fun. Happy birthday, America. All right. Stick and fork in us, folks. We are done. Travis will be back in the morning. But for now, Miss Sherry Farmer's coming up behind me with all of today's top country music. So long, everybody.
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2: ABC News, I'm Sherry Preston. America's 250th birthday celebrations are beginning amid a heat advisory for over 180 million people from Georgia and Tennessee up through New York and Massachusetts. Doctors warning of complications.
3: When it's hot outside, our bodies are working overtime to try to get rid of some of that heat. That includes your blood vessels dilating and your heart pumping faster to get rid of some of the heat. And we're also going to do a lot of sweating to generate that cool feeling from evaporation. Now, this might contribute to why you can lose electrolytes, fluids, and even feel lightheaded as all these changes are happening.
2: ABC News medical contributor Dr. Alok Patel. The ball drop ushering in the 4th of July holiday in New York City numerous times in honor of America 250. A three-armed spacecraft rocketing into orbit today. Its mission to rescue a NASA telescope that's in danger of disintegrating in the Earth's atmosphere unless it can be moved to a higher orbit. Interpol identifying a Ukrainian woman as the man is a suspect in a bombing in Monaco this week. This is ABC News.
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0: A Foreigner's Journey to Boston, performing your favorite rock hits before the fireworks. 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
7: Very hot and humid out there for your afternoon. Highs upper 90s. A few windy, scattered showers and strong storms, though, will move in from the east tonight. Any storms will settle down, lows mid-70s. For Independence Day, mostly sunny, very hot and humid again. Highs upper 90s. Just a slight chance of a stray storm. A few more storms Sunday. 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

0: It's Kenny Chesney with Carry On, and that is one of the songs that's included in his upcoming 21st album, Silver Sands Marina. And it isn't a mythical getaway, but it certainly sounds like it, right? It's a family-owned business in New Hampshire, and it's probably going to get really, really busy since he's singing about it, right? but very excited about that new album of Kenny's that's coming out September 25th. And there's music videos for both the song we just heard and the Silver Sands Marina. And both of them are just, I mean, his videos are so relaxing. They make you want to take a vacation so bad. I need one so bad that's around some beautiful water, some sand, and just that chill vibe that Kenny always has. Oh, watch those videos if you don't get to go on vacation for the holiday or if you don't get to go on vacation for the next, you know, several months like myself. I'm really looking forward to watching his videos because they do. I think they like actually relax my take my blood pressure down. I don't know. I just feel it when I watch them. Jason Aldean is up next with Don't Tell on Me.
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12: Very hot and humid out there for your afternoon. Highs upper 90s. A few windy scattered showers and strong storms, though, will move in from the east tonight. Any storms will settle down. Lows mid-70s. For Independence Day, mostly sunny, very hot and humid again. Highs upper 90s. Just a slight chance of a stray storm. A few more storms Sunday. 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
2: ABC News, I'm Sherry Preston. The markets are closed and the fireworks are coming, but the hot weather is the big story this 4th of July weekend. Philadelphia had to cancel its Independence Day parade. Tonight's Capitol 4th concert in Washington, D.C., however, will go on amid 100-degree temperatures. Iran has begun 6 days of funeral processions and ceremonies for its former supreme leader, Ayatollah Ali Khamenei, killed in U.S.-Israeli military strikes at the start of the war. ABC's Britt Clennett at the Foreign Desk.
3: We expect leaders, representatives, and delegations from dozens of countries to come, including China, India, Pakistan, Russia, Turkey. They will all be among the attendees, some of whom were seen arriving in Tehran on Friday. Now, Iranian state media, they've been really building up this moment with wall-to-wall coverage and tributes and feature documentaries about Khamenei's life.
2: A robotic arm spaceship has been launched. Its mission, move a space telescope in danger of being destroyed in the Earth's atmosphere. This is ABC News.
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4: Very hot and humid out there for your afternoon. Highs upper 90s. A few wanty scattered showers and strong storms, though, will move in from the east tonight. Any storms will settle down. Lows mid-70s. For Independence Day, mostly sunny. Very hot and humid again. Highs upper 90s. Just a slight chance of a stray storm. A few more storms Sunday. 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

0: Country and she knows it. That is Luke Bryan. It's time for your random stat of the day. And it's about French fries. Okay. National French Fry Day is coming up on July 10th. So I'm kind of preparing you for this. Okay. According to this research, this survey, they found that Americans are really serious about French fries. 60% have admitted they've ordered an extra serving just so they wouldn't have to share. They also found that 82% have picked a fast food restaurant because they wanted the fries, and 75% shared that crispiness is essential. So nobody wants those soggy ones. So there you have it, the latest on French fries. Maybe you're going to be enjoying some of those this holiday weekend. Blake Shelton is up next with Honeybee.
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0: That is Chris Young with I Didn't Come Here to Leave. And, you know, Chris, he changed labels after 20 years. And his new record label, well, it's in the song we just heard, too, is the first title off that off his first album for Kelsey Ballerini's label, Black River. So he had previously been on RCA, but now he's on Kelsey's label. So that's pretty cool. And then also, Chris, his Famous Friends bar recently opened just last month in Midtown Nashville. So, yeah, he's a busy guy. Carrie Underwood next with Two Black Cadillacs.
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7: Now your 104.9 The River Tennessee Valley forecast. Very hot and humid out there for your afternoon. Highs upper 90s. A few windy scattered showers and strong storms, though, will move in from the east tonight. Any storms will settle down. Lows mid-70s. For Independence Day, mostly sunny, very hot and humid again. Highs upper 90s. Just a slight chance of a stray storm. A few more storms Sunday. 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
2: ABC News, I'm Chuck Sievertson. A federal appeals court has granted the Trump administration's motion to get the immediate replacement of the slavery exhibit in Philadelphia on the eve of July 4th. The heat dome is making for a sizzling holiday weekend in the eastern half of the U.S. Amtrak reporting several cancellations and some trains operating at reduced speeds because of the heat. Health heat advice from ABC News medical contributor Dr. Alok Patel.
3: If you have changes in your mental status, you're confused, you see someone having a seizure, or they just feel stupor, like they don't know where they are, that confusion could be a symptom of heat stroke, which is an emergency. That is the time to call 911 or get someone to emergent care immediately without delay.
2: Iran holding 6 days of funeral ceremonies and processions for its former supreme leader, Ali Khamenei, killed in U.S.-Israeli military strikes at the start of the war. Questions about whether Khamenei's son, the new supreme leader, will finally appear publicly. This is ABC News.
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7: Happy Independence Day, everyone. I'm Lucky Knott. Here's a look at your local news. Robert Eugene Hargis, a former Marion County Sheriff's Office detective, pleaded guilty to official misconduct for falsifying sex offender registry documents. The TBI investigated after concerns about forged signatures on compliance forms emerged in 2025 when Hargis oversaw the registry. Investigators confirmed several forged signatures. Hargis was indicted on misconduct and tampering charges. He admitted guilt to one of those charges, while other charges were deferred under judicial diversion. If he completes 3 years of probation and meets court requirements, those charges could be dismissed. Dunlap police have announced road closures. Today, the section of Cherry Street East from the traffic light to Cedar Street intersection will be closed this afternoon until midnight. If you are traveling, the Dunlap Police Department is asking drivers to seek alternate routes. Tim Yates, a Whitwell High School student, placed second statewide in the Washington Youth Tour Short Story Contest. He was awarded a $2,000 scholarship from Sequatchie Valley Electric Cooperative and the Tennessee Valley Cooperative Association. Congratulations. 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
2: Very hot and humid out there for your afternoon. Highs upper 90s. A few windy, scattered showers and strong storms, though, will move in from the east tonight. Any storms will settle down. Lows mid-70s. For Independence Day, mostly sunny, very hot and humid again. Highs upper 90s. Just a slight chance of a stray storm. A few more storms Sunday. 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

0: Morgan Wallen with Kid Myself. Happy birthday. If today is your special day, some of the celebrities you share your day with include Kurtwood Smith from RoboCop and that 70s show. He's now 83. Johnny Lee turning 80. Jan Smithers from WKRP in Cincinnati is 77. Aaron Tippin turning 68. Tom Cruise, 64. Hunter Tylo is 64. Connie Nielsen is 61. Sandra Lee from Food Network, she's 60. And Olivia Munn is 46. Happy birthday, everybody. Make it a good one. Gary Allen is next.
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0: That was Riley Green. And if you've ever wondered how he takes on the process of writing his own songs, well, here's how he goes about the process.
1: I don't think I've ever written a song the same way twice. Sometimes it's something that comes to me and I write it in 20 or 30 minutes. Sometimes it's an idea that I think, man, that's a great idea. And I mull it over for a month and a half and then it takes a while to write it. And sometimes I write with other people on a scheduled time and day. And I think for me, the songs that are the easiest to write, certainly the ones I like the most are ones that are about something I'm passionate about. You know, something that's going on in my life, or, you know, I wish grandpa's never died. I wrote when my granddaddy passed away. It was a really personal song for me. And I think people find a way to make the lyrics about their own life.
0: We will get to hear more from Riley Green. He's got a new album, That's Just Me, which is coming out September 18th.
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11: Very hot and humid out there for your afternoon. Highs upper 90s. A few windy scattered showers and strong storms, though, will move in from the east tonight. Any storms will settle down. Lows mid-70s. For Independence Day, mostly sunny, very hot and humid again. Highs upper 90s. Just a slight chance of a stray storm. A few more storms Sunday. 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
4: 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The Town of Jasper Monthly Meetings are the second Monday of each month at 6 p.m. at the City Offices on the Courthouse Square. South Pittsburgh City Meetings are the second Tuesday of each month at 6 p.m. at the Senior Center on Elm Avenue. Whitwell City Meetings are the second Thursday of each month at 6 p.m. at the City Hall. Monteagle City Meetings are the last Monday of the month at 5 p.m. City Hall. The Marion County Commission Meetings are the last Monday of each month at 6 p.m. at the Lawson Building on Ridley Avenue. The Marion County School Board typically meets on the second Monday of each month at 5 p.m. at the Central Office in Jasper.
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6: Windy scattered showers and a few strong storms out there through your evening hours. Otherwise, still very hot and humid. Overnight tonight, any showers diminishing, lows mid-70s. For Independence Day, mostly sunny, very hot and humid. Only stray showers and storms possible. Highs upper 90s, few more late storms Sunday. 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And I'm Chief Meteorologist Patrick Hoare.
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0: What took you so long? That is Jacob Hackworth. If you find yourself in front of a screen this weekend, for many it's a longer weekend due to the holiday, there's things you can binge watch, some great shows, some streaming, and even some good stuff in movie theaters. Okay, Prime Video has Elle, the Legally Blonde prequel, follows Elle Woods during her high school years. On Netflix, Enola Holmes 3, starring Millie Bobby Brown as the detective. Disney Plus has X-Men 97, that's season 2 of the Marvel animated TV series. Apple TV has Silo, starring Rebecca Ferguson. This is season 3 of the drama. Movie theaters, Minions and Monsters. Okay, Minions are back this time. They're taking over Hollywood. And Young Washington, appropriate for this weekend. That is a new movie about the early days of our very first president, the United States. So good stuff that you can watch. Spend some time with the screen. Just don't be there the entire weekend, okay? Get outside, get some fresh air. Sam Hunt is next with Country House.
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0: That's Boston from Stella Lefty. What are you doing for the 4th of July weekend? Hit us up on the socials. Let us know if you're one of those like myself who is planning on just staying close to home. I'm definitely going to be watching this, but you know I'm a Disney fan. But Disney celebrating America 250 with a massive coast-to-coast event, special program with fireworks, concerts airing across ABC, Disney+, Hulu, and other Disney networks. So this 24-hour broadcast, okay, it's going to be kicking off with live coverage this evening with World News Tonight anchor David Muir. He's going to be doing a report from deep inside the Statue of Liberty. They're having the Gatlinburg Parade, ABC special Good Morning America tomorrow. I think they're showcasing the Seven Wonders of the World. Nashville Star Spangled Bash going on with Ryan Seacrest. They'll be covering that in Nashville. So I'm really looking forward to that. And I think they'll also give us a glimpse of what's going on in the parks. So fun stuff. So looking, like I said, really forward to that. So it might be some TV watching you want to experience this weekend as we turn 250. Ella Langley and Morgan Wallen are up next.
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9: Now, your 104.9 The River Tennessee Valley forecast.
10: Widely scattered showers and a few strong storms out there through your evening hours. Otherwise, still very hot and humid. Overnight tonight, any showers diminishing, lows mid-70s. For Independence Day, mostly sunny, very hot and humid. Only stray showers and storms possible. Highs upper 90s, few more late storms Sunday. 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And I'm Chief Meteorologist Patrick Hoare.
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2: It's so hot. ABC News, I'm Chuck Sievertson. This PA announcement on Washington's National Mall in the past hour.
3: Attention, fairgoers. The event has been postponed.
2: Telling people to leave the Great American State Fair because it's too hot, about 100 degrees. Plan to reopen at 5 p.m. Eastern. Patriotism has never been about pretending our nation is without flaws. Patriotism is every act of righteous dissent, says New York City Mayor Zoran Mondani, marking America's 250th birthday tomorrow, talking about what some over the years have called American exceptionalism.
4: America is exceptional because here, nothing is fixed into place. The frontier may be closed. We may have walked on the moon, but the work of fulfilling the values first enshrined in the Declaration of Independence, that work endures, and it belongs to us all.
2: The Federal Appeals Court clears the way for the Trump administration to immediately replace the slavery exhibit in Philadelphia. The city is appealing. This is ABC News.
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8: Good morning. Finishing up a vehicle fire here in Lookout Valley's at traffic slow on 24 eastbound near Browns Ferry. Again, between Cummings Highway and Browns Ferry, he's just been limping along with a lot of rubbernecking delays down through here in the eastbound lanes of I-24 as he finished this vehicle fire near Browns Ferry. Heavy now, 75 south coming in from Cleveland over White Oak Mountain. If you get locked out this weekend, call Rick's Lock and Key, 892-1700. I'm Commander Chuck with your on-time traffic.
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2: Good afternoon. More volume of traffic here in the last 15, 20 minutes on 24, pushing up through the ridge cut. Radar scattered down I-24 this afternoon, at least it was earlier, out in Marion County, especially around that Jasper exit. As it builds, 153 on that Chickamauga Dam, a little bit early trying to push back into Hickson. Plenty of radar, 75 up through Bradley County. Hey, don't let the slipping transmission make things worse on your car or truck having transmission problems. Come to AMCO on Lee Highway. I'm Commander Chuck with your on-time traffic.
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7: Windy scattered showers and a few strong storms out there through your evening hours. Otherwise, still very hot and humid. Overnight tonight, any showers diminishing, lows mid-70s. For Independence Day, mostly sunny, very hot and humid. Only stray showers and storms possible. Highs upper 90s. Few more late storms Sunday. 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And I'm Chief Meteorologist Patrick Core.
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0: summer. It's finally time to walk outside, hear the birds, and say, oh my God, it's freaking hot. 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
3: Good afternoon. More volume of traffic here in the last 15, 20 minutes on 24, pushing up through the ridge cut. Radar scattered down I-24 this afternoon. Lisa was earlier out in Marion County, especially around that Jasper exit. As it builds, 153 on that Chickamauga Dam, a little bit early trying to push back into Hickson. Plenty of radar, 75 up through Bradley County. Hey, don't let the slipping transmission make things worse on your car or truck. Having transmission problems, come to AMCO on Lee Highway. I'm Commander Chuck with your on-time traffic.
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0: Well, collaboration's very much in style right now. We've got Buddy Duets, The Return of Florida Georgia Line. We've got couples duets and even group projects like that one there, Hardy and Friends and MacArthur. Stay here. Brett Eldridge has one we know and love straight ahead.
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4: Good afternoon. More volume of traffic here in the last 15, 20 minutes on 24, pushing up through the ridge cut. Radar scattered down I-24 this afternoon, at least it was earlier, out in Marion County, especially around that Jasper exit. As it builds, 153 on that Chickamauga Dam, a little bit early trying to push back into Hickson. Plenty of radar, 75 up through Bradley County. Hey, don't let the slipping transmission make things worse on your car or truck. Having transmission problems, come to AMCO on Lee Highway. I'm Commander Chuck with your on-time traffic.
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13: Windy scattered showers and a few strong storms out there through your evening hours. Otherwise, still very hot and humid. Overnight tonight, any showers diminishing, lows mid-70s. For Independence Day, mostly sunny, very hot and humid. Only stray showers and storms possible. Highs upper 90s, few more late storms Sunday. 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
2: ABC News, I'm Chuck Sievertson. Police in Dearborn, Michigan are investigating a shooting at a shopping mall. This person works at a store at Fairlane Town Center.
3: When that commotion started and gunshots, everybody panicked and started running.
2: Closed because it's too hot, the Great American State Fair and Washington's National Mall.
4: Attention, fairgoers. The event has been postponed.
2: The PA announcement, they plan to reopen later today. A federal appeals court clears the way for the Trump administration to get the immediate replacement of the slavery exhibit in Philadelphia. The city's appealing. Pope Leo awarded today the National Constitution Center's Liberty Medal, accepting it virtually from the Vatican, suggesting amid America's 250th celebrations this weekend.
5: A solemn recommitment to these ideals that have made America a country that values peace and prosperity, a country characterized by generosity and nobility of heart.
2: The Pope at the Vatican accepting that award. This is ABC News.
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9: Good afternoon. More volume of traffic here in the last 15, 20 minutes on 24, pushing up through the ridge cut. Radar scattered down I-24 this afternoon. At least it was earlier out in Marion County, especially around that Jasper exit. As it builds, 153 on that Chickamauga Dam. A little bit early trying to push back into Hickson. Plenty of radar, 75 up through Bradley County. Hey, don't let the slipping transmission make things worse on your car or truck. Having transmission problems, come to AMCO on Lee Highway. I'm Commander Chuck with your on-time traffic.
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2: Good afternoon. More volume of traffic here in the last 15, 20 minutes on 24, pushing up through the ridge cut. Radar scattered down I-24 this afternoon, at least it was earlier, out in Marion County, especially around that Jasper exit. As it builds, 153 on that Chickamauga Dam, a little bit early trying to push back into Hickson. Plenty of radar, 75 up through Bradley County. Hey, don't let the slipping transmission make things worse on your car or truck. Having transmission problems, come to AMCO on Lee Highway. I'm Commander Chuck with your on-time traffic.
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4: Windy scattered showers and a few strong storms out there through your evening hours. Otherwise, still very hot and humid. Overnight tonight, any showers diminishing, lows mid-70s. For Independence Day, mostly sunny, very hot and humid. Only stray showers and storms possible. Highs upper 90s, few more late storms Sunday. 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

say so. 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Say So. That is Dan and Shay. Song we know and love from a guy we lost too soon, Joe Diffie, on the way, and Jason Aldean, one written by

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3: Good afternoon. More volume of traffic here in the last 15, 20 minutes on 24, pushing up through the ridge cut. Radar scattered down I-24 this afternoon. At least it was earlier out in Marion County, especially around that Jasper exit. As it builds, 153 on that Chickamauga Dam. A little bit early trying to push back into Hickson. Plenty of radar, 75 up through Bradley County. Hey, don't let the slipping transmission make things worse on your car or truck. Having transmission problems, come to AMCO on Lee Highway. I'm Commander Chuck with your on-time traffic.
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0: 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In this case, pretty good stuff from Lainey Wilson and John Mayer at his phone, keys, wallet. Bailey Zimmerman, just a couple minutes from now.
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6: Good afternoon. More volume of traffic here in the last 15, 20 minutes on 24, pushing up through the Ridge Cut. Radar scattered down I-24 this afternoon, at least it was earlier, out in Marion County, especially around that Jasper exit. As it builds, 153 on that Chickamauga Dam, a little bit early trying to push back into Hickson. Plenty of radar, 75 up through Bradley County. Hey, don't let the slipping transmission make things worse on your car or truck. Having transmission problems, come to AMCO on Lee Highway. I'm Commander Chuck with your on-time traffic.
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13: Windy, scattered showers and a few strong storms out there through your evening hours. Otherwise, still very hot and humid. Overnight tonight, any showers diminishing, lows mid-70s. For Independence Day, mostly sunny, very hot and humid. Only stray showers and storms possible. Highs upper 90s, few more late storms Sunday. 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And I'm Chief Meteorologist Patrick Hoare.
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2: ABC News, I'm Chuck Sieverson. Police in Dearborn, Michigan are investigating a shooting at a shopping mall. This person who works at a store at Fairlane Town Center says he heard the shots.
3: Priority is to make sure everybody's safe, you know, all the people working in our building, all the customers. So that was the top priority for us. So definitely we wanted to make sure that, you know, we try to get everybody as far away from the building as possible.
2: Federal appeals court clears the way for the Trump administration to get the immediate replacement of the slavery exhibit in Philadelphia. The city is appealing. Not only is extreme heat affecting a large part of the U.S., says ABC News forecaster Leslie Lopez, there could be some violent storms.
4: It looks like the Midwest, Sioux Falls, Omaha, getting into Iowa. It's a 3 out of 4 threat level, large hail, 70-mile-per-hour wind gusts possible, isolated tornadoes. But it does extend all the way out towards the east, even damaging winds on the East Coast, New York, Philly, Baltimore. You're in there along with Syracuse.
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9: Happy Independence Day, everyone. I'm Lucky Knott. Here's a look at your local news. Robert Eugene Hargis, a former Marion County Sheriff's Office detective, pleaded guilty to official misconduct for falsifying sex offender registry documents. The TBI investigated after concerns about forged signatures on compliance forms emerged in 2025 when Hargis oversaw the registry. Investigators confirmed several forged signatures. Hargis was indicted on misconduct and tampering charges. He admitted guilt to one of those charges, while other charges were deferred under judicial diversion. If he completes 3 years of probation and meets court requirements, those charges could be dismissed. Dunlap police have announced road closures. Today, the section of Cherry Street East from the traffic light to Cedar Street intersection will be closed this afternoon until midnight. If you are traveling, the Dunlap Police Department is asking drivers to seek alternate routes. Tim Yates, a Whitwell High School student, placed second statewide in the Washington Youth Tour Short Story Contest. He was awarded a $2,000 scholarship from Sequatchie Valley Electric Cooperative and the Tennessee Valley Cooperative Association. Congratulations. 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
12: Good afternoon. More volume of traffic here in the last 15, 20 minutes on 24, pushing up through the ridge cut. Radar scattered down I-24 this afternoon, at least it was earlier, out in Marion County, especially around that Jasper exit. As it builds, 153 on that Chickamauga Dam, a little bit early trying to push back into Hickson. Plenty of radar, 75 up through Bradley County. Hey, don't let the slipping transmission make things worse on your car or truck. Having transmission problems, come to AMCO on Lee Highway. I'm Commander Chuck with your on-time traffic.
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8: Good afternoon. More volume of traffic here in the last 15, 20 minutes on 24, pushing up through the ridge cut. Radar scattered down I-24 this afternoon, at least it was earlier, out in Marion County, especially around that Jasper exit. As it builds, 153 on that Chickamauga Dam, a little bit early trying to push back into Hickson. Plenty of radar, 75 up through Bradley County. Hey, don't let a slipping transmission make things worse on your car or truck. Having transmission problems, come to AMCO on Lee Highway. I'm Commander Chuck with your on-time traffic.
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2: One day scattered showers and a few strong storms out there through your evening hours. Otherwise, still very hot and humid. Overnight tonight, any showers diminishing, lows mid-70s. For Independence Day, mostly sunny, very hot and humid. Only stray showers and storms possible. Highs upper 90s, few more late storms Sunday. 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And I'm Chief Meteorologist Patrick Core.
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0: Latest one from Russell Dickerson. That is Worth Your Wild, as we play the best country and nothing but right here for you. Coming up, one of the first songs I ever played in country radio way back in 2002 from Brad Paisley. We'll bring it to you in just a couple, plus something from Low Cash.
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3: Good afternoon. More volume of traffic here in the last 15, 20 minutes on 24, pushing up through the ridge cut. Radar scattered down I-24 this afternoon, at least it was earlier, out in Marion County, especially around that Jasper exit. As it builds, 153 on that Chickamauga Dam, a little bit early trying to push back into Hickson. Plenty of radar, 75 up through Bradley County. Hey, don't let the slipping transmission make things worse on your car or truck. Having transmission problems, come to AMCO on Lee Highway. I'm Commander Chuck with your on-time traffic.
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0: Country and She Knows It, courtesy of Luke Bryan, song he premiered on American Idol. Nice to have that platform at your disposal when, you know, you're a judge. Jason Aldean on the way, a song he describes as baby-making music, and he's not wrong. Luke Combs' latest one, too.
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6: Good afternoon. More volume of traffic here in the last 15, 20 minutes on 24, pushing up through the ridge cut. Radar scattered down I-24 this afternoon, at least it was earlier, out in Marion County, especially around that Jasper exit. As it builds, 153 on that Chickamauga Dam, a little bit early trying to push back into Hickson. Plenty of radar, 75 up through Bradley County. Hey, don't let the slipping transmission make things worse on your car or truck. Having transmission problems, come to AMCO on Lee Highway. I'm Commander Chuck with your on-time traffic.
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11: Windy scattered showers and a few strong storms out there through your evening hours. Otherwise, still very hot and humid. Overnight tonight, any showers diminishing, lows mid-70s. For Independence Day, mostly sunny, very hot and humid. Only stray showers and storms possible. Highs upper 90s. Few more late storms Sunday. 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And I'm Chief Meteorologist Patrick Hoare.
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2: ABC News, I'm Chuck Sievertson. The federal appeals court clears the way for the Trump administration to get the immediate replacement of the slavery exhibit in Philadelphia. The city's appealing. The court says the new panels that would go up are full of history and acknowledge the evils of slavery.
3: That panel, allowing the Park Service to move forward with its plans, includes appointees of George W. Bush, Barack Obama, and Donald Trump. The city of Philadelphia has today filed another appeal, urging the court to reconsider its decision.
2: ABC News national correspondent Stephen Portnoy. Police in Dearborn, Michigan, investigating a shooting at a shopping mall at Fairlane Town Center, say two people are dead, one other is hurt. This employee at one of the stores says he heard the shots.
4: When that commotion started and gunshots, everybody panicked and started running.
2: Extreme heat's just one problem for millions today. Forecasters say there could be violent storms in the Midwest extending to the East Coast into tomorrow. This is ABC News.
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9: Happy Independence Day, everyone. I'm Lucky Knott. Here's a look at your local news. Robert Eugene Hargis, a former Marion County Sheriff's Office detective, pleaded guilty to official misconduct for falsifying sex offender registry documents. The TBI investigated after concerns about forged signatures on compliance forms emerged in 2025 when Hargis oversaw the registry. Investigators confirmed several forged signatures. Hargis was indicted on misconduct and tampering charges. He admitted guilt to one of those charges, while other charges were deferred under judicial diversion. If he completes 3 years of probation and meets court requirements, those charges could be dismissed. Dunlap police have announced road closures. Today, the section of Cherry Street East from the traffic light to Cedar Street intersection will be closed this afternoon until midnight. If you are traveling, the Dunlap Police Department is asking drivers to seek alternate routes. Tim Yates, a Whitwell High School student, placed second statewide in the Washington Youth Tour Short Story Contest. He was awarded a $2,000 scholarship from Sequatchie Valley Electric Cooperative and the Tennessee Valley Cooperative Association. Congratulations. 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
10: Good afternoon. More volume of traffic here in the last 15, 20 minutes on 24, pushing up through the ridge cut. Radar scattered down I-24 this afternoon, at least it was earlier, out in Marion County, especially around that Jasper exit. As it builds, 153 on that Chickamauga Dam, a little bit early trying to push back into Hickson. Plenty of radar, 75 up through Bradley County. Hey, don't let the slipping transmission make things worse on your car or truck having transmission problems. Come to AMCO on Lee Highway. I'm Commander Chuck with your on-time traffic.
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2: Good afternoon. More volume of traffic here in the last 15, 20 minutes on 24, pushing up through the ridge. Got radar scattered down I-24 this afternoon, at least it was earlier, out in Marion County, especially around that Jasper exit. As it builds, 153 on that Chickamauga Dam, a little bit early trying to push back into Hickson. Plenty of radar, 75 up through Bradley County. Hey, don't let the slipping transmission make things worse on your car or truck. Having transmission problems, come to AMCO on Lee Highway. I'm Commander Chuck with your on-time traffic.
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6: Any showers will diminish through your nighttime hours. Warm, muggy overnight, lows into the mid-70s. For Independence Day, mostly sunny, very hot and humid. Just a slight chance of a stray late storm. Most of us will stay dry, highs into the upper 90s. A few more late storms return Sunday, highs mid-90s. 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Exit 312 off I-75, 3 miles west toward Rome on Highway 53. And I'm Chief Meteorologist Patrick Hoare.
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0: and Get My Boots Off. And he's John Party, latest one for the California Cowboy, and a song inspired by a real-life on-tour moment with his bride, Summer. She was tugging away, and yeah, no dice. Cody Johnson on the way, his latest one, and we'll hear from country music's mountain man, Dierks Bentley.
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3: Good afternoon. More volume of traffic here in the last 15, 20 minutes on 24, pushing up through the ridge cut. Radar scattered down I-24 this afternoon, at least it was earlier, out in Marion County, especially around that Jasper exit. As it builds, 153 on that Chickamauga Dam, a little bit early trying to push back into Hickson. Plenty of radar, 75 up through Bradley County. Hey, don't let the slipping transmission make things worse on your car or truck. Having transmission problems, come to AMCO on Lee Highway. I'm Commander Chuck with your on-time traffic.
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6: Good afternoon. More volume of traffic here in the last 15, 20 minutes on 24, pushing up through the ridge cut. Radar scattered down I-24 this afternoon, at least it was earlier, out in Marion County, especially around that Jasper exit. As it builds, 153 on that Chickamauga Dam, a little bit early trying to push back into Hickson. Plenty of radar, 75 up through Bradley County. Hey, don't let the slipping transmission make things worse on your car or truck. Having transmission problems, come to AMCO on Lee Highway. I'm Commander Chuck with your on-time traffic.
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12: Any showers will diminish through your nighttime hours. Warm, muggy overnight, lows into the mid-70s. For Independence Day, mostly sunny, very hot and humid. Just a slight chance of a stray late storm. Most of us will stay dry, highs into the upper 90s. Few more late storms return Sunday, highs mid-90s. 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Exit 312 off I-75, 3 miles west toward Rome on Highway 53. And I'm Chief Meteorologist Patrick Hoare.
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3: Any showers will diminish through your nighttime hours. Warm, muggy overnight, lows into the mid-70s. For Independence Day, mostly sunny, very hot and humid. Just a slight chance of a stray late storm. Most of us will stay dry, highs into the upper 90s. Few more late storms return Sunday, highs mid-90s. 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Exit 312 off I-75, 3 miles west toward Rome on Highway 53. And I'm Chief Meteorologist Patrick Hoare.
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0: Ride. George Burge, Luke Bryan, a couple of guys who were together on tour last summer as part of the country song came on tour. And it only makes sense after that to pair them on the duet. Carrie Underwood on the way in just a couple. A gal who performed the other night at that farewell concert for Alan Jackson with George Strait. And we'll bring you something from Carrie in just a couple, plus Keith Urban.
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0: My Exes. That is Lauren Elena with Chase Matthew. I'm Steve Brewer, making a great one. Josh Ross on the way as we play even more of the best country. Have a safe and happy 4th. We hope you are back here with all your digits. And in the meantime, have a good weekend. Good golf, good tennis, or whatever makes you happy.
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9: Any showers will diminish through your nighttime hours. Warm, muggy, overnight, lows into the mid-70s. For Independence Day, mostly sunny, very hot and humid. Just a slight chance of a stray late storm. Most of us will stay dry, highs into the upper 90s. A few more late storms return Sunday, highs mid-90s. 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Exit 312 off I-75, 3 miles west toward Rome on Highway 53. And I'm Chief Meteorologist Patrick Hoare.
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